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Happy Twin Cities Marathon Day. Congrats to all that completed it. Currently 60 degrees out. Let's start this hour off with Stella Lefty, KS95. On a

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What are you up to today? What did you do this weekend? Let me know. I want to know. 75617. You can text me. I just got back from my friend AJ's wedding. Congrats, AJ and Brooke. It was a blast. So yeah, hit me up on the text. 75617. It's JB on right now. KS95.

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We're on to our second week of Codes. 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

KS95, Preston hanging out with you on this cool Sunday night. Currently 58 degrees out there. Going to get down into the 40s tonight, but this week is going to be beautiful, y'all. Let's kick this hour off with Olivia Dean and the Black Eyed Peas up next. 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

6:75, today's Variety. Happy Sunday. It is a cool night out there. Congrats to everyone that ran the Twin Cities Marathon. Currently 56 degrees out there, going to get down to the 40s, but this next week is going to be gorgeous, y'all. Sunny and 60s. This is fall.

Was traffic crazy for anyone else today because of the Twin Cities Marathon? I know these runners got to run, but man, it was backing up in St. Paul going downtown. And even on like 35W when I was trying to go out to Eden Prairie today, it was still backed up. It was just like everyone was clogging the lanes. I thought you all were supposed to be running, not driving your car.

What Sunday shenanigans did we get into today? Text me 75617. It's a new one from Tim and Paula on right now. This one's called Loser, and I can see it becoming my favorite on the station. Turn it up.

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Today's Variety KS95, Preston rocking with you this Sunday night. How's it going? What are you up to? Currently 54 degrees and clear out. That sun's going to keep around the rest of the week. I'm ready for it. Time.

0: you want to go see Harry Styles? Do you also want to go to Chicago? How would you like to do both all at once? All you got to do is listen in this next week for your concert codes. First one starting at 8 on Monday with Crisco, Dez, and Wes. 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

Today's Variety, KS95, Preston hanging out with you on this Sunday night. How's it going? What are you up to? Clear out there, currently 52, and look at those stars in the sky. Going to be sunny the rest of

It's almost Monday, so let's take a look at what the show's got for you this coming week. It's a lot, so hang with me here. When you wake up and win with Chris Godez and West, you can win a 4-pack of tickets to the Viking Fest at the Dakota County Fairgrounds. Then they got tickets to Tyler Henry at Treasure Island at 7:30. At 8:30, they got tickets to Disney World's Collide. Then with TJ, you got the North Star Pumpkin Town Family Pack. And then with me and Angie, you got the Ringling Brothers Circus tickets. So a lot going on this week. Plus, those Harry Styles concert codes are happening as well. 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

that's going to do it for me. Thanks for hanging out. I'm Preston. Have a good rest of your night. I'll be back on with Angie tomorrow afternoon, starting at 2. We'll see you then. I'll leave you with this. 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
4: I can admit it, okay? This is a safe space, right?
5: Of course it is, buddy.
4: I'm not embarrassed by it. This is something my mom and I have done since I was a kid. She would always say, see you later, alligator, when I was a child. Like probably in single digits.
5: Yes, that's an adorable little thing.
4: And so I think she thought through time I'd be too cool for it. You know what I mean? Like when you do little fun things with your kids, when you're young, it's always fun or whatever. And so now she'll do this thing where she jokingly, which I hope it jokingly, she'll always go, oh, what's that thing we got? You never know when people get older. I'm saying, like, not being silly, but like she'll do it.
5: She's joking because she's been doing
4: so
5: this for years.
4: She's so smart. She knows everything about every situation. She is an inquisitive person, my mom. And so she goes, what was that thing we used to do together? Why does see you later alligator pop into my head? And they said, because then I respond with in a while crocodile. We've done it since I was a kid. And anytime she says, if I'm leaving, if I walk out the door, she'll go, see you later, alligator. And I'll say, in a while, crocodile. And we've done it. I don't know why it didn't go away.
5: Well, it's cute.
4: Maybe it's good that I was never cool enough to make it go away. You know what I mean? Like, I was never cool enough to be like, I won't say it anymore, Mom. Not in a while, crocodile. Like, I just always say it because it's just that fun thing we have, that, like, connection my mom and I have. But we also have those weird conversations.
5: You and your mother. I don't know if it's that you're too much alike or what, but the way you rage bait her when it comes to what you did during the day, give an example. I'm your mother.
4: Ask me what I had for dinner.
5: Okay, you came home. You had told us you went to dinner, lunch or something. Hey, how was your day?
4: It was good.
5: So, okay, you went to lunch. Where did you guys go?
4: To a restaurant.
5: Well, I know that's silly. What restaurant did you go to?
4: The one with food.
5: Okay, who did you go with?
4: People from work.
5: Like who?
4: People that are in the building. Like, I can just go on and on and on.
5: What did you have, though? Like, was it good?
4: Food. It was awesome.
5: How long can you go and do that?
4: I can, and now mind you, it's a funny, playful game. She knows I'm going to tell her the answer. She knows I'm going to say we went to B-dubs, we had wings, we had some mini corn dogs. She knows I'm going to get there, right? But it drives her nuts because my mom will do this with anything. And I do it out of love because I love my mom and I'm so lucky to have her. She's 71 years old and she's just the funniest person because it gets under her skin
5: so bad.
4: So she'll do it every time. She'll go, so what did you have? Food. From where? The restaurant we went to. Oh, my God. I get it. But, like, what did you have to eat there? It was just an appetizer. What was the appetizer? It was one of the fried ones. I could just, and like, I can
5: keep
4: go
5: going.
4: And go and Dude. Go. And it's so funny.
6: You did this to me once, not realizing it, via text. Because you asked me to find a clip for you. I think it was about, the State Fair bit about the guy, the kid who we interviewed, the talent show.
5: Oh, yeah.
6: It's awesome. But he told me to get this video, and, like, I couldn't find it anywhere. And so I text you because we're on air. And I'm like, where is this video? Like, you know, where? And you just
4: online.
6: Said online.
5: Oh, my gosh.
6: I'm like, gee, thanks for the help.
4: I don't intentionally do it to other people. My mom is the funny one because she gets so angry. But I'll do it all the time. It's online. Well, yeah, I know. We're online. A website? It'd be stupid. We got this, guys.
5: Everybody is annoyed. They're like, wait a second. Isn't it? After a while, crocodile?
4: No, yeah, in a while.
5: It's after a while, crocodile. That's what we always said, too.
4: I refuse to hear your other out-of-state Minnesota. You know what this is?
5: Everybody, it's after a while, crocodile.
4: In a while, crocodile is how I've always said it since I was a kid.
5: Nope.
4: You're not going to change my mind. It's that whole duck, duck, gray duck, and duck, duck, goose.
5: Oh, my gosh, so many people. Crisco?
4: No,
6: It's
4: one or the other. I'm not rage baiting anybody. I grew up with in a while, crocodile.
5: Well, you were wrong.
4: No. Why am I wrong? What if you're wrong?
5: Is it in a while? Crocodile?
6: I just looked. See you later, alligator. The traditional rhyming response to see you later, alligator is either in a while, crocodile, or after a while, crocodile.
4: That's what I'm saying. You're never going to change it. This is the first time in my life I've heard after a while.
6: Yeah,
4: first
6: really?
4: Time after a while.
6: Yesterday was the first time I heard in a while.
5: Right.
4: Crocodile.
6: No, I'm team after a while. I'm on Dez's side.
4: No, Brooks is on my side. He can't talk anymore, though. It's weird. He just went off. Just kidding.
5: when you said it yesterday, I thought you made a mistake.
4: No, I
5: thought
4: didn't.
5: I really did. I was like, oh, that's weird. I didn't say anything. I love people like, oh, we always did that growing up. And then we'd say, but not too soon, baboon.
4: Oh, that's fun. Yeah, no, in a while, crocodile is 100% the right response. The fact that you guys even said after a while sounds so formal. It's a crocodile
5: after
4: and an alligator.
5: While, crocodile.
4: After a while, no, crocodile.
5: After a while, crocodile.
4: After a while for what? After
5: like,
4: a
5: I'll
4: while.
5: See you after a while, no, but it's after a while, crocodile.
4: Like I'm not going to accept that, and that's fine. You guys can incorrectly say it. It's like people in Wisconsin getting a drinking fountain and calling it a bubbler.
5: But you use that as an excuse.
4: That's a good one.
5: A thing all the time. But Wes lived there for 20 years and never did anybody call it that. What we hear. Nobody calls it that.
6: All right. I'm going to have to get a pull up.
5: Where yeah. I live.
4: Well, I have to do it after the showdown because we got the showdown coming up ready to go.
6: But, oh, I mean on socials.
4: Oh,
6: yes.
4: Social. Put it on. Yeah, put it on there because I'm going to tell you right now. It's in a while, crocodile. And you know what?
5: After a while, crocodile.
4: No, it's in a while.
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4: Tell us about this husband application.
5: Yes. So there is a woman who's gone viral because she decided, I'm so over this traditional dating. I'm just going to look for a husband. I'm going to tell him exactly what it is I want. I am looking for a husband. I'm not just looking for a date, not just looking to go grab a coffee.
4: It's Ray, isn't it? Where the hell is my husband?
5: So she took Google form applications to get a potential husband. And this 36-year-old woman who lives in North Dakota, she got 240 potential suitors.
4: What do you think we would get if we put it out for each one of us? Wes, me, you, Dez.
5: And she's pretty hot, so she probably would got more than any of us.
4: Okay, so not a lot. I get 12 applications. Most of the people just saying don't.
5: But, I mean, to take all the time to do this, it is a 3-page Google form.
4: Jeez.
5: That you can get through her Instagram bio. And so she got over 240 submissions on the full thing, but then she got 1,500-ish direct messages, DMs, of people just saying, hey, how are you? And then the window closed, and now she's got to take it to the next and start narrowing them down.
4: Dude, that's a lot of pressure, though. Like, so you have 240, but then again, if you can't find somebody in 240 people, it's probably not a great sign, right? Like 240, I mean, obviously that's you're going to be picky. And she's, no, I'm saying if you can't find a potential suitor in that pile of papers, it's probably going to be pretty tough. Or you're very, very picky.
5: And then how do you do it all yourself? Like, you're not going to meet those 240 people in person.
4: Right.
5: You've got to narrow it down clearly. But she said she's going to need to go on dates. She said her parents have been married for 44 years, and that's what's inspiring me. That's what she wants. I guess, is there anybody who's just done dating differently? You know, Wes and I always joke that we've been, I mean, I've been married for, since 2013.
4: That's 14 years. Mm-hmm. 13 years, sorry.
5: 13 years, but been together for over that.
4: So good. A lot of memories, though.
5: They always say the guys forget those things.
4: When was the first year you guys dated?
5: 2011.
4: So that's been 15 years.
5: Okay, so we met in 2011, got engaged 2012, got married 2013. There we go.
4: It's quick.
5: Yeah, we do. Somebody said, Crisco, I would apply for your wife application in a heartbeat. Mm. Mm.
4: I think you say that now, but then all of a sudden you'd meet me and be like, woo.
6: Wow, all that work for that?
4: Yeah, how do I take my application back? There's a paper shredder right there. That's great.
5: Okay, serious question for you two guys here, because you're both single.
4: Thank you for pointing that out.
5: Yep. If you saw something like this and you thought she was attractive and you liked what she said, how she's, you know.
6: I would never fill it up.
5: You wouldn't?
6: No, because I don't feel like I need to do, I shouldn't have to do all that to qualify myself for someone.
5: But you wouldn't meet her in any other circumstance unless you were to fill it out.
6: Well, that's fine. I don't need to meet her then.
4: Oh, you're going in it in an aggressive way. That's crazy. Like, I mean, obviously you're saying you don't want to jump through 240 other people to compete with.
6: Yeah, I'm not saying, like, I'm not acting like I'm a catch or anything. By all means, like, beggars can't be choosers. But at the same time, I just think that's really, I don't want to say that's conceited, but for the lack of a better term, I think so.
5: Like for her to be doing that?
6: Yeah. Like, I don't know. I think get over yourself a little bit.
5: See, I look at it very different. Not that she's conceited. I look at it like she's sick of going on and connecting with people that maybe
4: waste her time.
5: Yeah, she's wasting her time, and she's been doing that. She's going on all these dates, and she's really serious. She's like, I'm being honest. I am looking for a husband.
6: I get that. You're dating. There's a fine line between intentional dating like this and also just, you know, begging for people to beg for you, I guess, and fishing for all these people to jump through hoops for you. I don't know.
5: She said she's been single for about 3 years, and it's not been due to lack of trying.
4: Yeah.
5: So she's like, I think this is hard in this generation. Like, this is it. I gotta find my guy.
4: And here's the problem. If she's very attractive, like you said she is, and she's throwing out for a Hail Mary, then Brooks and I are screwed. No offense, Brooks. We're screwed. If somebody is hot as hell and they have to put out an application to find their person, well, son of a bee, here we are.
5: 1.5 people have said that they would be interested in filling out.
4: Well, if that half person's listening, give me a call. Let's go over here. I'm ready.

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19: Man, it's funny. When you take a week off and you don't really think about work, I mean, you still think about work, let's be honest, but you have dreams then? I dreamt all last night about being on the radio. I had the radio scaries that, you know, the you can't get in the studio, or the equipment won't work the way it's supposed to. Last night I had a whole dream that I spilled coffee all over the board that I run and everything. I don't even drink coffee in here.
20: No, you don't.
19: And I had a whole dream about spilling coffee in here, and things wouldn't work, and our boss in Chicago was losing his mind on me. And
20: I had the exact same dreams, and I haven't had dreams like that in a long time. I kept waking up and going to sleep, but mine were I couldn't get here. I kept getting in my car, and then I couldn't find the way here. And I kept saying, oh, no, I'm going to be in so much trouble. And then I couldn't find my headphones. And then it's like I was just outside of the studio. And then I was late, and I came in, and you guys had, like, this big contest that I was supposed to know all these answers to. And I just I couldn't log into my computer. I was like, you guys, I couldn't find trending stories. It was very stressful.
19: It is so weird for a job that isn't stressful, really, and for the most part, being in radio. That we all have dreams and nightmares regularly. I mean, been doing this job for 30 years, and I regularly have those dreams that I can't get in the studio or something won't work, and everybody's getting mad. It's so weird.
20: I wonder,
19: lawyers and doctors and all that, do they dream about their stressful jobs, or do they just go home and, like, let it all go?
20: Oh, I don't know. They're so much smarter than us.
21: I doubt it, because, I mean, the show The Pit we see all the time. Yeah. There's no way that the character, Noah Wiley's character, lets it go.
19: Yeah, there's no way you can shut that off.
21: No chance.
20: I think no matter what you do, whether you have a very stress-free job or a very stressful job, no matter what, we all have a boss. We all have something that could happen or could go wrong that is in the back of your mind. And for ours, it is just weird things like the buttons not working when I try to push them.
21: You know what? God love them, but I mean, with all the little hiccups Crisco had last week.
20: Oh gosh, it was funny.
21: Yeah, you know what? Hey, there's not much worse you can do.
19: And can I do better.
21: I'll tell him, like, he would say it too. Like, right. That's not me throwing shade. It was just so funny. It was like everything that would go wrong was going wrong. It was so funny.
19: And speaking of sleep, I almost texted you guys last night. Well, I had full intentions of texting you guys last night, but with the whole time change coming from Germany and everything last night, I laid in bed to watch the second football games. So 3:30.
21: Yeah.
19: I laid in bed because I was already tired, because at 3:30, that's 10:30 in Germany.
20: Oh, yeah. Man.
19: So I was like, I'm going to lay in bed and I'll probably start nodding off a little bit. When I'm tired, I'm going to text these guys and go, hope everything is ready for tomorrow. If not, let me know quick, because I'm probably going to fall asleep early. 3:45, you guys. I fell asleep at 3:45.
20: Good for you.
19: And I slept all the way till 2:45 this morning.
21: Wow.
20: That's
21: jet lag, no joke.
19: Yeah, no joke.
20: So do you feel all right now?
19: Oh, I feel, 11 hours of sleep.
21: Yeah.
19: How could you not feel good, you know?
20: I got home at, like, I landed at 7. And you know what? I only was in Vegas for 2 nights.
21: That's all you need.
20: That's all you need. Mm-hmm. And I was with my parents, and my mom still isn't feeling great. So,
19: really tear it up.
20: So it's like nothing crazy. It was still super fun. But it wasn't like being there, like, with, you know, Taylor or some couples or girlfriends or anything. I mean, one night, the first night I was in bed at like 10:30, because we get up early in the morning.
19: Right.
20: The next night I made it till about midnight, but that was even just my sister and I sitting up in the room drinking a glass of wine right before we went to bed.
19: That's hilarious.
20: So this is coming home not hungover on a Sunday from Vegas is the way to go. Yeah.
1: Chris Godez and Wes are coming right back on KS95. And here's what they'll be talking about.
19: All right, so it's World Teachers Day today, so we thank all of our teachers. You know when you called in sick? I guess you didn't call in sick to school. Your parents did it for you. But you lay there and you watched all these game shows on TV. Dez, name these famous TV themes. Now, you're not going to know these, Brooks. I can't, you know, with the synapse firing, I can't have you play against her because there's no way you're going to know these from the 90s. But you're going to have to guess whether she'll know it or not, okay? That's next on KS95.

0: Today's Variety KS 95. It's Crisco, Dez, and Wes. So we got this Harry Styles concert code word today. Is that the truth? Plus, we're giving $1,000 and people get to go to the legendary Soldier Field in Chicago.
1: Yeah. So listen for your first concert code. That's at 8 o'clock. And then TJ does it again at 10. And you can listen throughout the day for your chance to go to freaking Harry Styles. So cool.
0: Oh, you know what I just did?
1: What? What did you just do?
0: I just closed out the window I had to use to get the synapses fired. So tell us more about what's going on with Harry Styles for 1 second.
2: We can stall for you.
1: You know what it is? Your nightmare has come true.
2: Oh, no.
1: You messed up. You hit the wrong.
2: Speak into existence.
0: No, I had this all set up and I was about to play it and I'm like, cool, I just closed it out.
1: Okay, no worries. No big deal. Let me tell you all these other things we have. This is a really busy day.
2: We do have a lot to give away.
1: Oh my gosh. Coming up, we have got Disney Worlds Collide concert tour tickets. This is so fun. TJ and I brought our daughters last time it was here. It's so fun. It's October 18th at Target Center. We're going to do a fun game for that. I know Wes was working on. We've got Tyler Henry, who's coming to Treasure Island December 4th. I really want to go to that show. He's so talented. So you can listen for that. We even have Viking Fest Minnesota tickets at Dakota County Fairgrounds. So,
0: all right, I got it back up here. So these are, it's National, or I'm sorry, World Teachers Day, right?
1: Mm-hmm.
0: So we honor our teachers, but we used to skip out on going to see those teachers from time to time because we wanted to lay at home and watch game shows.
1: Well, and if you are a kid of like the 90s, like we were, like in, you know, grade school growing up, when you were sick, you did just lay on the couch and watch the shows.
0: Okay, so you're not going to know a lot of these, Brooks, because you're much younger. So you're going to have to tell me before she hears these, will Des be able to identify these famous TV themes from game shows or not?
2: Okay, so
0: First one. Will she be able to name this first one?
2: Okay.
0: Here we go. And she only gets like 10 seconds of it.
1: Jeez.
0: Here we go.
2: No.
0: Come on, play. Sorry, more than 10 seconds.
1: Come on, baby.

0: will she be able to identify that one?
1: Oh, man. I'm wondering if I could. But, Dez, I'm going to say no.
2: Good.
0: This, Dez, would be the dating game.
1: Oh. The dating game.
0: The yep. dating game.
3: It's like, it sounds familiar. I know I watched it, but I'm not good with themes, guys. This Uh-oh. Might be real bad.
0: All right, here
3: this
0: we go.
3: This is Crisco's alley. This he would know yeah, every one right? of these.
0: I figured if he was here, he would kill it at this. All right, here comes your next one.
3: Oh, come on down to the Price is Right.
1: So.
3: Oh,
1: no.
3: To the other one. come on down.
0: Hold on. Oh. Will she be able to actually know this?
3: Oops, I forgot.
1: She will not.
0: She will not. So, Dez?
3: Oh, my gosh. It's on the tip of my tongue. What's the other one?
0: Do you actually know it, Brooks?
1: I think so.
0: What is it, then?
1: Is it Family Feud?
0: It is the Family Feud.
3: That's one I really like.
1: But honestly, when you said come on down, though, then it made me, I started to think again. I'm like, wait, is it Price is Right? But I'm like, no way.
0: Go ahead.
3: I'm going to think everyone is Price is Right.
0: Some of the most famous TV theme songs from game shows. Here comes your next one. Will she know it, Brooks?
1: No.
0: I might just have you play against her now.
1: Yeah, no, really because should. Honestly, I'm not sure.
0: It is Hollywood Squares.
1: Hollywood Squares.
3: Nope.
0: Okay.
3: I think I watched like The Young and the Restless, things I probably wasn't supposed to watch.
0: Do you know this one, Dez? Will she know it, Brooks?
1: If she doesn't, then she can't play another game ever.
3: So
0: Dez?
3: You say yes?
1: I say yes.
3: Is it Jeopardy?
0: It is Jeopardy.
3: There we go. Jeopardy.
0: Yeah. All right, here comes another one for you. These are fun, though. They all kind of sound the same.
1: Yeah.
3: It's like all the same composers.
0: Right, pretty much.
3: Oh.
0: Will she know this one, Brooks?
1: I'm going to say no.

0: kind of have a guess, but I have no clue.
1: Yeah, I don't know, so you take a guess.
0: Is it Pyramid?
2: It is. Let's Make a Deal. Let's Make a Deal.
0: Is Let's Make a Deal the behind the three doors? Or what's door number one, the one that Wayne Brady hosts now? Or did it had a modern twist?
2: Yeah, maybe.
1: I'm going to look it up.
2: Yeah. Okay, here comes Dez's next one. Will she know this one? This is a great, I used to love this one.
1: Hold on.
2: Will she know it?
0: Oh. I'm thinking because of the distinctness in the beginning,
2: yep.
0: And that's kind of what triggered it for me.
2: Yep.
0: So I'm going to say yes.
2: Dez?
1: Yes, it's the Newlywed Show.
2: I loved
1: that show.
2: It was so good.
1: I wish they'd bring that back.
2: Make Whoopi. Remember they say Make Whoopi? I'm like, nobody have no life ever said Made Whoopi. Here comes the next one, Dez. This one's tough.
0: Yeah, no chance.
2: No chance? Yes. $25,000 Pyramid.
0: Oh, there it is. There's Pyramid. I just had Pyramid in my brain, and I was just going to keep spamming that if I was playing until I got that.
2: All right, here we go. Dez, will she know this one?
0: Oh. The look on her face says no.
1: Stop looking at my face.
2: This is also a great show.
0: I hope so, but I know this one.
2: Do you know what it is?
0: Yeah, it's Match Game.
2: Match Game!
1: Gosh, yeah.
2: All right, if you don't get these final two, Dez, you probably have to never be on the radio again. Here comes your next TV theme from game shows.
0: Oh, my God. Please.
2: Will she know this one?
1: And you said yes or no?
0: I'll say yes.
1: And now is it Wheel of Fortune?
2: It is Wheel of Fortune.
1: Honestly, if I picture a voice, the announcer voice on any of these ones, they all sound exactly the same.
0: Don't picture the Wheel of Fortune guy voice because he ain't there no more.
2: All right, your final one. Again, Dez, if you don't get this one, not good for you.
1: The one I said originally.
0: Yes, she will.
1: Come on down. The Price is Right.
2: The Price is Right. Good job. You ended up getting more than I thought you were going to actually get, actually.
1: You know what? We went to one of those live Price is Right shows in Vegas when my friend Crystal got married many moons ago. I did not want to. She just wanted to get called down there so bad. I'm like, I don't. Don't call me down.
2: Good job. I'm proud of you.
3: 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Here's what's coming up next.
2: All right, a lot of stuff happening on the show. Obviously, Dez listed it all off today. A lot of prizes to give away. Let's hook you up right now. 651-989-5795 with some Viking Fest tickets, a 4-pack of those tickets. Good luck. It's KS95.

0: today's Variety KS95. It's Crisco, Dez, and Wes. It's one of those situations when you come home, and I know I was preaching to the choir with you. I feel like you go on vacation and come home to flooded basements and stuff all the time.
1: Always something.
0: I came home yesterday to, and I know everybody else has to deal with this too, man, the leaves changed in 1 week in the Twin Cities. I was driving from the airport and got to my neighborhood, and I was like, what just happened? In 1 week, every tree is beautiful and changed colors, but also I have leaves all over my yard.
1: Oh,
0: you know what
1: no.
0: I am down for? All the leaves in my yard.
1: Okay, so are you one who properly, you know, puts them in a pile and puts them in bags? Or what? How do you handle this?
0: So the last couple of years, I just left them and then dealt with them all at once. And that was a bad idea because we have a lot of trees in our neighborhood. So I ended up with a lot of leaves to deal with. But I'm not going to be able to do that this year because we took down all of the trees and finally put in grass and did all the landscaping. So my yard, like down by the lake, is a huge yard now. So I'm going to have to continue to mow it, and keep, otherwise it's just going to be a huge pain. And I have to mow the grass in there, too. So,
1: see, I think we just have either left them or my husband just mows and it just kind of eats them up.
0: You're supposed to, and it's probably if I did it regularly, it mulches them. It's actually good for your lawn to mulch up the leaves and everything. It's like nutrients for the grass. That's why he's doing it, too.
1: Yeah.
0: Totally.
1: Uh-huh.
0: And I also came home to a dead battery on one of my cars.
1: No.
0: Yeah, so I had to drive my truck today because I'm like, why?
2: I was wondering where the Bergen Daddy was.
0: I know. Yeah. Battery was dead. I don't know what happened.
1: Back in the Silver Fox.
0: I know. I tried to charge it like 8 different times yesterday.
2: Really?
0: And I was like, well, I guess I'm going to buy a new battery today.
1: That's a bummer.
0: Right?
1: Well, you missed last week. Oh, boy. What did you do? Nothing.
2: Oh, yeah. Well, that'll be a part of our what you missed. Well,
1: yeah.
0: Ah, perfect. Okay.
1: Yeah.
0: All right. That's coming up.
1: I have a nice update on that for you.
2: Okay, good.
0: Okay. That's about 8:30 this morning on what I missed. But who won the Viking Fest tickets?
2: Amanda from Farmington.
1: Woo!
2: Congrats to Amanda.
1: Yeah, this is so fun. It's a 4-pack of tickets to Viking Fest, Minnesota. This is at the Dakota County Fairgrounds, October 10th, 11th, and 17th and 18th. So you've got 2 weekends to check that out.
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0: Today's Variety KS95. It's Crisco, Dez, and Wes. You know, it's pretty funny. You go places like magical, like Austria, Germany. Did some amazing things. Saw some beautiful sights, beautiful mountains and the Alps and everything like that.
1: Oh, yes.
0: Got to experience Oktoberfest. But the thing that happened at the airport yesterday morning when I was leaving Munich, Germany to fly home was quite possibly one of the most hilarious things I've ever seen. And then you had a funny airport experience as well yesterday, right?
1: I did. Actually, mine was on Friday. And I'm like, is this real life? People actually doing this at the airport? So I can't wait to hear yours.
0: That's coming up at 6:30 this morning here on KS95. You have a good weekend. You said you were in Vegas the whole weekend. What did you guys actually do there?
1: Basically, my parents and my sister and I, we just love to eat and drink and gamble. And there's only 2 days. Like, I didn't get there till like 2 or something in the afternoon. I met them. We went right to the pool. It was 95 degrees. So it felt good. It was dry. It didn't bother me at all.
0: That's the thing. Like, when I was in Vegas in August, it was like 97, 98. And I actually watched a walk to Allegiant Field where the Raiders play for the Guns N' Roses concert. And I was like, it's 100 degrees. But it's bearable. Right. You know, it's 100 here. It's
2: that
0: so
2: dry
0: gross.
2: Heat, man.
1: It truly, and man, my allergies were so much better. All of us felt like we were getting sick last week. I was coughing like crazy. I flew home and I'm like, gosh, I feel better. Maybe it must have just been my allergies that were so bad. So anyways, we went and had oysters at Emeralds because they were $2. So like we tried to find all the happy hours.
0: Because nothing says oysters like Las Vegas, Nevada.
1: Hey, my dad, you know what?
0: From Kalispell, lived in Alaska.
1: I know, but in Kalispell, Montana, where my parents live, there isn't like my dad loves oysters and he gets so excited. So that's one thing they always go do there. We did it 2 days as for happy hour, but we just laid by the pool.
0: Does he do the training wheels?
1: Oh, we do. Yeah, we do it all. I like you know what? I discovered something new at Emeralds. They not only brought you the, you know, there's like the little vignette, or it's kind of a vinaigrette, but it's that that little red wine type of thing you can put on vinegar. I don't like that, but I normally just do cocktail sauce and the horseradish.
0: Yeah.
1: But I discovered something new they brought. I'm like, what is it? It was called jalapeno water, and I'm like, what the heck? It just it was just like, I think it was like juiced jalapenos, and you just poured a little on there. It just gave spice, but not overwhelming. It was so good.
0: I could do oysters if I could get past the feeling in my mouth.
1: See, I don't know. Really? It doesn't bother me.
2: Oh. Yeah, it doesn't bother me either.
1: I love it.
2: No, oysters are pretty nice. Now, again, like you said, nothing says oysters like Las Vegas, Nevada.
0: 100 degrees.
1: And Emeralds.
0: 500 miles, whatever miles away from the ocean, but let's get some oysters.
1: Hey, they said they fly them in every day.
0: Yeah. That's what they tell
1: you. That's what they say. Nobody got sick for our $2 oysters. My sister yesterday goes, I think I'm over. I can't do. She thinks she did it 3 days. And she goes, I think I can't have an oyster for a while.
0: Yeah.
1: Like, yeah, 2 was my limit.
0: Right.
1: But no, yeah, we had 2 like really fun dinners. We were celebrating my mom's 70th birthday. But we spent literally Saturday from about 10 in the morning till 4 in the afternoon at the pool. And it just, it just felt so good. And I knew it in my heart and soul. This was my last son. Until like next year,
0: April or May.
1: Yeah, so I was like, "Come on, baby!
0: Yeah, because you're on vacation too. You're not even going anywhere where you can go on vacation and enjoy the sun.
1: Nope. Yeah, because my next trip is Christmas in Montana to ski.
0: Ah, yeah.
1: So there's no sun. So, anyways, it was just a really fun, and I just wanted some time with my mom and dad, so it was great.
0: Hey, don't ever sleep on if you go to Vegas, by the way, because I did. 25 years ago. Went to Las Vegas and actually went to the pool, stayed at the Luxor, went to the pool. Outside of that, every time I've gone to Vegas, I'm like, why would I want to go sit by a pool in 100 degrees? When we were just there in August, we sat all day long at the MGM Grand
1: pool. That's all I ever do. That's where we were, MGM Grand.
0: Man, and those pools, that's the biggest one, I think, in Vegas.
2: Yeah.
0: And it's actually really fun and really nice. And I'm like, why would I never do this?
1: And my mom needs cover. Like, so she covers up every part of her skin. She's had a lot of skin cancer scares. So everything, big hat, you know, she's fully covered up. So she always has to rent a chair or one of the beds or something. So it comes with you have an umbrella.
0: Sure.
1: Man, my parents sprung for that. I think it was like an extra $100 or something, but it was so nice to have a little spot right by the water. Like, I like traveling with you guys.
0: Right?
2: I'll tell you what, Circa, I want to do the stadium swim sometime. Oh, yeah. Because it's literally, it's like a giant, giant jumbotron with
0: you're
2: all
0: like at
2: the
0: a movie
2: games
0: theater.
2: On.
1: What?
2: Movie theater.
0: Watching sports.
2: Yeah.
0: Ball sitting in pools.
1: You know, it's funny. My dad said Saturday, the only thing that would have made it better for him, it just, if in the afternoon they put on like, doon, doon, doon,
0: oh, yeah.
1: Doon,
0: oh,
1: doon,
0: yeah.
1: Doon.
0: I love that.
2: Day club or whatever.
1: I would have rather had it feel more vacation-y instead of nightclub. It was fine. We were just right by a speaker, whatever. I mean, right. Grandma saying that. But he's like, if there would have been a big TV where he could watch college football all day, yeah. He would have been in heaven.
0: I bet if you walked around those pools at the Grand, there probably was somewhere that you could have. But
1: oh, when people rent the little cabanas, had TVs in there. And I'm like, yep, nope, we're not doing that.
0: All right. Are you going to get any sunshine here in Minnesota today is really the question.
1: I mean, to be honest,
0: this week actually looks pretty great, right?
1: I am so excited about this week. It's a perfect fall week. 68 degrees, sunshine, maybe a little sprinkle this afternoon. Tonight, 58 degrees. Tomorrow, 76. A little breezy, nice and warm. And then Wednesday, 70. Back into the 60s Thursday. But you guys, it's going to be 80 by Sunday. 78 Saturday, 80 by Sunday. So, wow.
0: All right.
1: We are going to get a little dose of this niceness. That's kind of exciting, which is weird because we have a lot of Halloween-y plans.
0: Are you performing Saturday? Whole side note thing.
1: This Saturday?
0: Yeah, because we're going to something and it said Des and Taylor would be there. And I'm pretty sure you're not, but
1: excuse me,
0: I'll
1: what?
0: Talk to you about it off the air.
1: I don't think so. I am going to be, though. Let me tell you, I'm going to be at North Star Pumpkin Town this Friday from 6 to 8. It's in Chaska.
0: Okay.
1: Bringing the kids. It's one of, like, not too scary. It's, like, family fun. So I'll be there, but I'm not singing.
0: Okay, perfect. How are the roads looking, Brooks?
2: Yeah, so far so good, which is good all things considered, because last week it was rough, especially to start the week. But yeah, nothing to report so far, but traffic is brought to you by Viking Fest Minnesota at the Dakota County Fairgrounds. 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
1: Yeah, surprise appearance on Saturday Night Live with Dakota Johnson. So it's cool. Didn't see it coming. It's next on KS95.
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0: The weather's been pretty magical, right? 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
5: Did you know pigs are social animals who enjoy playing ball and even getting a massage? They're quick learners, smarter than dogs, and they excel at video games. Pigs have rescued people from drowning and from fires. Mother pigs sing to their young. The wisdom of pigs is seen in this verse. It was the 1st of May, a lovely warm spring day. I was strolling down the street in drunken pride. But my knees were all a flutter and I landed in the gutter and a pig came up and lay down by my side. Yes, I lay there in the gutter thinking thoughts I could not utter when a lady passing by did softly say, "You can tell a man who boozes by the company he chooses." And the pig got up and slowly walked away. This is Ingrid Newkirk with Peter. 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
0: I got to tell you, Des, real quick, before you start talking about this, you guys had me convinced yesterday on the airplane, when I can't see that little screen on the seat in front of me to watch a dang movie on the airplane, I'm like, they're right, I need to go to OVO because I can't deal with these glasses.
1: Okay, finally.
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0: Cisco, Dez, and Wes. What's trending?
1: My bad.
2: Murray.
3: Oh, wide open. It's Hockenson. He slides down inbounds, stopping the clock at the two-minute warning.
4: And that was it.
5: We're undefeated. I can't believe this.
4: 4-0, baby.
1: Three teams now that are still undefeated in the NFL, so that's cool.
4: Three, yeah. I mean, hey, we've been 4-0 before.
1: Everybody predicted it at the beginning of the season. You'd have the Chiefs, the 49ers, and the Vikings would all be undefeated.
5: Yeah, totally. It was weird to be in Las Vegas yesterday because the Chiefs were there to play the Raiders. Yeah. And it was so insane.
1: Because you see nothing but Chiefs fans. It's crazy when you go to Vegas.
5: There were so many Raiders fans everywhere.
4: Oh, really?
5: Way more Raiders fans than I saw Chiefs fans.
1: Really? Because usually they Raiders complain about it because they're like, it's not a home game for us because everybody wants to go to Vegas to party and go to the game.
5: Right. The funny thing is that I didn't realize I didn't know the Oakland A's are coming there too, and they're building that stadium.
1: Right next to MGM.
5: Yeah. Yeah,
1: Tropicana used to be.
4: And they don't even want the A's.
1: Right.
4: They only like the Vegas Golden Knights because that's their own team.
5: Right. True. And everything else. Yeah. But all the cab drivers were very excited to tell us about
1: that
5: the new stadium.
1: Stadium is going to be sick. Did you look at the actual what it's going to look like? It's more of a concert venue than I think a baseball stadium, but it's going to be awesome.
5: I thought it was, even because it looks like it's a sphere.
1: Yeah.
5: Looks like they're starting that because my mom kept saying it must be. But, you know, again, you get in one cab and they love to tell you everything that's being built there. So anyways, the Vikings win. Very, very exciting. The other really fun thing, I kept thinking maybe Taylor Swift is going to be here since her husband is playing. And I'm like, I'm sure she'll stay at the MGM right by us.
1: Totally.
5: In one of these free rooms that my parents get for gambling. Yeah, I bet she's going to be right next door. She didn't show up for the game because she stopped by and hopped on stage with Dakota Johnson for Saturday Night Live, and it was a little surprise, and I thought it was really funny.
6: Some people leave concerts with merch, and I leave concerts with a 2.5-year relationship. But I have really good friends. They don't judge me for dating these men. They're actually really supportive.
7: I'm not your therapist. Actually, you just show up once a week at my house with an empty bottle of wine and ask if I want some.
6: Yeah, well, I have manners.
7: And then you flop on my couch and overshare, and every so often I just say, damn, that's crazy.
6: Is that not a therapist?
7: And then I go, well, you know, it's getting late. I should probably go to bed. And then you say,
6: sleepover, yay!
5: I thought it was so funny. I didn't realize that they were such good friends. And Dakota Johnson stars in her new music video for her new song. So, yeah, I love that they tied that all in together. Let's see. There are some very weird TikTok things that are going on right now. A couple different challenges, and they could be dangerous. So there is a teenager in Florida that was filming himself getting a haircut in the middle of a busy road for TikTok, and he was hit by a freaking truck.
8: We don't encourage anyone to use a roadway as their set.
9: I pray for the kid who just got hit and his family.
10: We were sitting right there, and I was giving my boy a haircut, and a whole bunch of cars, like the tires screeching.
9: Next thing you know,
10: Next thing I know, I'm on the ground.
11: He was very distraught. It is a lot to take in. I don't think he realized the severity of it at first.
9: Don't put your life or anybody's life at risk for the likes. It's not worth it.
5: Seriously?
1: Why? TikTok, we have this a few times a year. Stop with all your stupidity.
5: Yeah, there's one more I'm going to warn you about, too, coming up in the next What's Trending. But I just realized this. I hadn't seen it was official. Tony Romo is officially out at CBS.
4: Yeah,
1: all that.
5: Yeah, I didn't think they were going to do that.
4: I'm sure they're just trying to save the money, too. They're like, well, because he gets
5: $72 million.
4: Yeah.
5: Was left on his contract still.
1: And they said he gets the money, though, right?
4: Maybe they negotiate. Okay. Maybe they have a settlement or something.
5: No, it says he has 4 years left, $72 million left on his contract, and it's likely he will get to keep most of that money. So why wouldn't you just make him work? I never understand that.
1: It's stupid because, well, because they're trying to save face with, you know, like Mad and all that, which good for them. But he'll just end up with like Fox or NBC, right? I mean,
5: he's good.
1: Just like, I'll take him.
4: Well, I wonder if, like, they have the rights, though, or anything like that. Like, I wonder if there's, like, a non-compete or something. Yeah,
5: that's why they will pay him money.
1: Right.
5: So the next 4 years, he can't do anything, and then he'll probably be done.
4: I'm surprised they just didn't do, like, a suspension, like a year suspension or something like that. You know what I mean?
5: Yeah. And just have him, like, I don't know, maybe it could be a learning moment.
1: Yeah.
5: I don't know why they didn't do that, but there must be reasons. That is what's trending. It's brought to you by Roku, America's number one TV streaming platform.
0: Don't go anywhere. There's more with Crisco, Dez, and Wes on KS95. And here's what's coming up next.
1: Some absolutely magical things I saw in Austria and Germany. And then I got to the airport yesterday morning to come back to the Twin Cities. And what I saw might be one of my favorite stories I've ever seen in my life at an airport.
5: I can't wait.
1: It was hysterical, and I couldn't get enough. Almost going to be one of those people pulling out my phone. Tell you what happened next on KS95.

0: Today's Variety KS95. It's Crisco, Dez, and Wes. How about another Chicago getaway, this time going to the legendary Soldier Field? One of the last times you could probably... Well, I guess they're going to keep Soldier Field there. Bears aren't going to play there, but they're going to keep the stadium, I think.
1: So will they just do concerts and stuff?
0: I think that's what they're planning on doing with it. But you could go to the legendary Soldier Field to see Harry Styles and $1,000 to spend any way, shape, or form you'd like to go see Harry Styles with the Harry Styles concert code word coming up at 8 this morning here on KS95. Both of us actually... Outside of Brooks, Crisco is also traveling on Friday.
1: Yep.
0: You traveled on Friday, and then you and I both traveled yesterday, so all of us got to spend time at an airport, and I saw quite possibly one of the funniest things ever at the airport yesterday in Munich. So we get there, and it's like 4 o'clock in the morning, Germany time, right? And we walk in, and we were flying on KLM, which is an Amsterdam airline, and then Air France there together. But it's 4 o'clock in the morning. The airport's not busy, except for we see this line of a ton of people at that check-in. So Marie goes over and talks to the lady for the kiosk thing, and she said, we're having technical problems, but there's two flights. One's going to Paris, one's going to Amsterdam. Everybody will get on the plane. You just have to wait in the lines to do everything. We have to do it the old school way, blah, blah, blah.
1: Okay.
0: So I stand in line as Marie's over talking to that lady, and I see a woman at the front of the line talking to the ticket counter person, and she's screaming at her. And she's screaming in English, thankfully, because then I get to hear and know what's going on. But she had an accent, so she was maybe flying back to Paris, maybe French.
1: Parisian?
0: Maybe. And she's screaming at the person, and the guy is like handling her. She's like, he's like, you just, ma'am, you're gonna have to step back. And then another agent walks over, and she stands on the thing, the like scale, and she's like, ma'am, you have to back up.
1: Enough.
0: And the woman kind of walks away, and I'm like, okay, it's over. She comes back screaming at them again. And they're like, you have to back up. It is what it is. I don't know what's going on.
1: And it's not their fault.
0: It's not their fault. All of a sudden, I see police walking up.
1: No.
0: The German police. And five of them. Not one, not two, five police walk up. And she starts screaming at them, get away from me. And they're like, ma'am, you have to back up. And she's like, I know my rights, all this kind of stuff. And they're like, ma'am, enough. And she's like pointing in their face and everything. I'm like, this is not. And all of a sudden you see all the cell phones in line. Everybody pulls it up, right?
1: Oh, boy.
0: They grab her by the arm and like, we are going to walk her away from the agent because she's still trying to yell at the agent. They kind of pull her away and she yanks her arm away. And they're
1: from
0: the police. And they're like, ma'am. And another police officer grabs her by the other arm. She pulls her arms away and then starts running.
1: Five
0: officers are chasing her.
1: Oh God, she's running away from us.
0: Yeah, she's running away from us. Like, hilarious, right? Oh, I think it's over. All of a sudden, she dodges around trash cans and a pillar, and she's running back past me. I'm like, oh, God, I can't get my phone out fast enough. Five police, and she's outrunning them all in the airport carrying a bag on her back.
1: Being sporty.
0: Running from the German police. They get around the corner, and this here, thump, thump, thump, thump. I think they get her.
1: Oh, no.
0: Stand her back up, and this guy in line, he's like, he was American, too. He's like, oh, man, it went from she just had a problem getting her bag checked in to now she's going to German jail. That's not a good day for her.
2: What was in that dang bag?
0: I don't know what was going on. 10 minutes later, they walk her around the corner. They go up to the gate agent, and now Polizzi is standing around her, and she's yelling at him again. I'm like, why would they bring her back? I think they just wanted to get her out of the country.
1: I'm sure they did.
0: Right? But I was like, why would they bring her back up here? And then she continued after she was tackled by the police after going on a 5-minute running excursion with them.
1: Oh, my gosh.
0: They bring her back up, and she's still screaming at them.
1: And it's 4 in the morning.
0: 4 o'clock in the morning.
1: So maybe she's still drunk.
0: It could have been, because it was Oktoberfest, so she could have been still intoxicated, you know? But
1: why would you be acting like that? Just be nice.
0: So that was my experience at the airport.
1: Have you looked? Has it gone viral?
0: I didn't see anything, but yeah, it was pretty great.
1: Okay, funny. Mine actually also involves running, my airport story. Friday... I mean, I was running because I almost missed my flight. Then it ended up being a little bit delayed. So it was perfect timing. It just made me sad because I didn't have time to get a glass of wine or something before.
2: No. Yeah.
1: And that's my favorite thing. But of course, I went straight there. But as I'm like power walking like a complete nerd, just going, God, don't miss your flight. I see this person and I'm like going, no, I'm not seeing there was somebody there who must have had a long layover and they went and got into their running gear. And they are on a run at the airport. Have you seen that before?
0: I saw a woman doing push-ups on a plane one time on an international flight.
1: That is a thing because you're supposed to keep your body moving a little bit because it could, you know, be bad to be sitting there for 8 hours.
0: But if you're stuck at the airport for a long period of time and you're a workout person, I guess, go for a run.
1: And then I thought, is there a gym at the airport?
0: Wouldn't you think that they would take some of those because it's crazy now the amount of lounges they have. Like every... the Amsterdam airport has 40 lounges or something in there.
1: Goodness.
0: Make them a gym for those people that work out and don't want to just drink wine.
1: And if you have, gosh, which sounds stupid.
2: Hang on. Chris Godez and Wes will be right back on KS95. And here is what's coming up next.
0: All right. It's going to be super simple. Disney Worlds Collide. We've got those tickets coming up here in about 10 minutes on KS95. You just have to name these very famous Disney characters. There's five of them. That's coming up next on KS95. I could

0: Today's Variety KS95. It's Crisco, Dez, and Wes. Those Disney World Collide tickets on the way next. It's pretty easy. Just Disney characters.
1: Yeah.
0: These are famous ones, so that's coming up here in about 8 minutes on KS95. But weather-wise, how are we looking today, Dez?
1: Today is going to be a perfect fall day. Sunny, 68 degrees, about 5 or so. We could see a chance for a few sprinkles. Nothing to worry about too much. Think about like the evening, 5 till about 10 o'clock. Tonight, 56 for the overnight low. Tomorrow, 76 degrees. All right. Warming up, and then Wednesday, 70. By the weekend, it's going to be 80 degrees. So I love this time of year where we kind of get a couple hot days, but then, you know, the cool, crisp air as well. It's currently 46 in the Twin Cities.
0: Brooks filling in for Crisco doing traffic. How are the roads looking?
2: Yeah, we do have an accident in North St. Paul on Geneva Avenue at Highway 120 at Highway 36. But other than that, it looks like, it looks like we just got a new incident, an accident on the left shoulder on 94 and 694 in Brooklyn Park East at Zane Avenue. Those backups to County Road 81, some stop-and-go traffic there as well. 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
0: 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Tyler Henry tickets coming up at 8 o'clock. 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

0: I want you, I need you, oh God. 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
1: Just over 1 hour from now, we've got that Harry Styles concert code word coming up. 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But right now, we've got Disney World's Collide tickets on the line right now, and that's coming up October 18th at the Target Center.
2: That's right.
1: And Michelle in St. Francis, you're going to name these very famous Disney characters to get these. You got to get 3 of the 5 correct, okay?
3: Okay.
1: Would you like to use Dez as a lifeline or Brooks?
3: Dez.
1: Dez, okay.
2: I'll do my best.
1: All right. So here comes your very first Disney character.
4: I remembered something. That's not possible. Is it? Okay. Is it like a picture in your head?
2: Do you know it?
3: I have no idea.
1: Uh-oh. Dez, you want to help?
2: Yes. It's Ellen DeGeneres' voice in It's Dory in Finding Nemo.
1: Oh. Would you like to go with that?
3: Yeah.
4: I remembered something. That's not possible. Is it? Okay. Is it like a picture in your head?
3: Oh, yeah. I hear it now. Yeah.
1: That would be Dory from Finding Nemo. You got one.
3: I did not hear her voice.
1: All right. Here comes your next one.
5: Warmest person ever. Oh, look at that. I've been impaled.
3: That's Olaf.
2: Yes.
1: That is Olaf from?
3: Frozen.
5: Warmest person ever. Oh, look at that. I've been impaled.
1: All right. You've got 2 correct. Only 1 more to get these Disney World Collide tickets. Here comes your next one.
6: I'm prepared to offer you a deal. I want to see the world, and not just from my window.

0: Tangled?
1: Yes.
0: Rapunzel?
2: Rapunzel from Tangled.
3: I'm prepared to offer you a deal. I want to see the world, and not just from my window.
2: Man. You are correct. Woo! That is Rapunzel. God, that one was hard. I didn't think you'd get that one.
1: It's Mandy Moore, right?
0: Yeah.
1: Yeah, it is. Okay, because I feel like we just watched that. She has a very recognizable voice.
2: Right. Well, we don't even have to play the last two because you got them that easy.
1: Yay! This is such a fun pair of concert tickets. It's for Disney World's Collide. It's October 18th. Right. It's at Target Center. My daughter's been begging to go to this, so we might see you there. Congratulations.
0: I was told I needed to get tickets to this concert.
1: Well, you did your job. Nice work. Congratulations.
0: Thank you so much.
2: We do it again tomorrow morning.
4: There's more with Chris, Godez, and Wes coming up on KS95. And here is what they will be talking about.
2: Plus, guess who's back? Probably the most magical person you've ever met in your life. Wizard Sleeve Wesley to get Tyler Henry tickets.
1: Oh, no.
2: That's coming up right after 8 o'clock on KS95. On the way next, though. It probably ties up a lot of your day. You completely get your day hijacked by this. But some of those answers you're going to share with secrets, they're just fun. You can't help yourself. You have to keep doing it over and over. What is today's secrets? We'll tell you coming up next on today's Variety KS95 with Chris Godez and Wes. And

0: Today's Variety Chaos 95. It's Chris Godez and Wes. After you're on vacation and you come in and you look at what's on the planner for coming up on the show on Monday morning, and it just says, Dez, if she were abducted. And I'm like, was it aliens? Was it other human beings?
1: You'll have to wait and find out and see.
0: Was she abducted by
2: love? I don't even remember us talking about that and how we got to this.
0: So. Was she actually abducted? And how quickly would somebody want to return her? That's all the questions that need to be answered this morning at 7:30 on KS95. All right, secrets are going to be a little different. We're doing them coming up here in about 8 minutes on KS95. So here's the thing. When we tell you what the secrets are, you have to start sending them right away because we're doing those about 7:05. So that's less than 10 minutes here on KS95. So your secret today, what's your biggest time suck? You guys have a time suck that every day you're like, oh, why do I waste so much time?
1: I think this one is obvious because I think we all do it, but I do get mad at myself when I realize how much I've been scrolling on Instagram. Like, I'll go, oh, I'm just going to look for a second, and then I'm going to take a nap, and next thing I know, it's been 45 minutes, and I'm like, that was such a waste of time.
0: I tell my wife all the time that I want to do what you might start to do with your children when they get their own devices, that you put a timer on their phone, and it shuts it off after a certain amount of time. Yeah. I told Maria I'm going to do that to her phone all the time, because it doesn't matter. We could be in the middle of a series that we're both really into. And she'll pick up her phone, and before you know it, she's on it for like 12 minutes, and then doesn't see part of the show and ask me questions. Or will like give up on a show or a movie because she was more interested in what's on her phone. I'm like, you have so much of a time suck in your phone.
2: Doom scrolling.
0: Yeah.
1: And she'll go down so bad.
0: Rabbit holes of weird things. She's such a conspiracy theorist that it's like, oh my God, you waste so much time doing that.
1: Well, and they say it's not good for you because I will do it right before I go to bed. And they say you shouldn't do that for like 30, you know, you shouldn't be on your phone right. 30 minutes or something before bed just because and then in the morning, you shouldn't grab your phone and hop right on it.
0: Right.
1: What did I do right away this morning? Boom. I'm on my phone. I'm like, stop it. What are you doing?
0: Brooks, do you have a big time suck that you just waste so much time doing?
2: The new one is just brainstorming and coming up with ideas that I never follow through on. Like, you know, with whether it's ChatGPT or just Googling things or, you know, just all this stuff. I like my brain will go a million miles an hour and I can't stay focused on the task at hand. But God, the ideas that I've had lately, I'm like, oh, this is awesome. Oh, I should totally do this, blah, blah, blah. And then I'm like, huh?
1: Gosh, that darn
2: follow
1: through.
2: Why did they think about that? Yeah.
1: So hard.
0: My biggest one is probably my closet. I try to arrange my whole closet t-shirts, by color coding them all. T-shirts, sweatshirts, do all that stuff. No, it sounds fantastic in theory, you guys.
2: Yeah, but
0: I start out doing that, and I will waste so much time setting it up like that. And then in a month, I go in there and look at my closet, and everything is just jammed back in. And then I'll be like, well, I need to rearrange this again. Why? Who cares if your stuff is arranged in t-shirt, long sleeve, and sweatshirt form? Who gives a flying crap? I'm the only one looking in there.
1: Lord knows I don't care.
0: Right.
2: There's peace in it, though, when it is organized.
0: No, I'm frustrated with myself because I'm like, oh, fatty, you can't fit in that t-shirt. Why have you held on to that for 6 years, you know?
2: Oh, no. I have my hopeful pile, and then it could be worse pile.
0: Right.
2: We don't want to go to that.
0: Right.
2: But we're not at this good pile either.
0: So, again, what's your biggest time suck? 75617. We do your secrets coming up here in 3 minutes.
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0: Frisco, Dez, and Wes want to hear your secrets. I can keep a
1: secret. 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What's your biggest time suck?
2: This is funny because I never thought about it. It's so true. My biggest time suck is my husband and I trying to figure out what to watch on Netflix.
1: I spend more time, you guys, trying to scroll through and figure stuff out. I could watch a full episode of something in the time I'm just scrolling.
2: Yep.
1: Drives me crazy.
3: That's so true.
2: That right there, I think, is all of us. That's why sometimes we'll be like, okay, we need a game plan before we're going in, or else we will just sit there and waste 45 minutes.
1: Yep.
2: And then I'm like, well, now it's time for bed. All right, what's your biggest time suck? My daughter's bedtime routine. It takes so long. So that means she is either at the age where it's her doing all of her skincare and all of that, or you are reading all the books and putting her to bed or laying down with her, you know, all those things. Games on my phone. I play these games that give me rewards for the level that I get to, and ultimately I use them for gift cards. But it's such a time suck. Another one, the stupid games. I play so many. Coloring my adult coloring books, LOL.
1: That's not a time suck.
2: That's good for your brain.
1: Yeah.
2: I know, I said this last week when you were gone. My daughter's been doing, it's like diamond painting.
1: Oh, yeah.
2: You just take like little...
1: TJ does it all the time, right?
2: Yeah, she does, and I always thought, oh, okay.
1: Nerd.
2: So cute, the stuff she's making, and again, good for your brain, so I think I'm going to at least try it. Then again, remember my stint when I was like, oh, I'm going to do Legos, and then I'm terrible at Legos. Like, I can't do, like, the six-year-old Legos. I really can't.
1: Sammy was trying to do calligraphy or something. Yeah. You're like, why are you wasting your time? You're going to write the Declaration of Independence. Like, who does that?
2: Oh, my goodness. My time suck is finding something, for my wife and I to watch on TV. By the time we find something, it's too late to even watch it. My biggest time suck, going through and deleting emails because I belong to so many dumb subscriptions. Every morning I come into work, it takes me about the first 30 minutes as I'm kind of doing things, I'm going through deleting all the crap that goes to my email. And maybe 5% of it is anything that I need for work.
1: Right.
2: My biggest time suck is simply work, it said. Getting stains out of my son's clothes. That is what my time suck is.
1: Wait until River decides he wants to play baseball someday.
2: I bet that's what this is.
1: Those uniforms, oh.
2: Candy Crush. playing cribbage on my phone. It's so stupid because I play against my phone, which never changes a strategy or surprises me, but at least I win most of the time. choosing a streaming. Everyone's like, I agree. Phone games. Gosh, another just work. Work is mine. Sitting in the car listening to you guys talk before going into work. Oops, I get sucked in. Oh, good. I like that.
1: That one is a positive thing.
2: Yeah, that's good.
1: Don't change your ways.
2: Please don't. Looking for the missing socks. They seem to go into the washing machine, and then one will just come out, and it just is a mystery.
1: And it's infuriating. I get so mad. If I lose one of my socks, like when my boys were younger, my daughter, too, she was good about keeping track of her stuff, but my boys would always lose a sock, and I just gave up. But when I lose a sock, I'm like, how? Is it humanly possible?
2: How?
1: I'm the only one that does my laundry.
2: Right? Looking for the keys that my husband always loses. That's my time suck. Hitting snooze repeatedly. I say every night, I'm setting my alarm. I'm going to get up, and then I don't. Responding to a text, it ends up being a 30-minute conversation. That is my time suck. I go down a Wikipedia rabbit hole. Passwords? Trying to remember my passwords.
3: Oof.
2: Oh, man. I hop on my Instagram or Facebook, and suddenly it's dark outside.
1: Right.
2: All right. Thank you for sharing your secrets.
1: All right. Is it going to be a lovely day today, Dez?
2: It's going to be a really nice day. 68 degrees with some sunshine. Maybe a sprinkle between like 5 and 10 o'clock tonight. Tomorrow, or tonight, the overnight low is 56. Tomorrow, breezy, 76. It's going to be just amazing. Wednesday, 70 degrees with some clouds. Guys, by the weekend, it's going to be 78 and 80. 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
1: Brooks in for Crisco. How are the roads looking?
3: Yeah, we do have a couple of accidents to report, including one on the right shoulder, 35W South at 66th Street. And also, I don't know what's been going on with 94 West this past week and change, but we do have another accident on the left shoulder, kind of the same area, too. 94 West at Johnson Parkway, those backups to White Bear Ave. Yeah, those Eastsiders. It's been a struggle around there lately. But some stop-and-go traffic there. Expect delays of about 5 minutes. So something to keep in mind for your Monday commute. 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
1: All right, on the way, I'm going to tell you about a new TikTok trend that you're going to want to warn your kids about because it could go all wrong. But first, 35 million people were under heat alerts over the weekend, like dangerously high temperatures.
2: Really?
1: For October, they're saying it was in California. I was in Vegas. And, I mean, for us, 95 degrees is hot this time of year, but for them, it's not.
2: Right.
1: The cab driver was like, oh, this feels great, because you know how hot of a summer they had? It was like 115 degrees.
2: Right.
1: So, they don't, and again, it's a dry heat.
2: So. Right. So much better.
1: So much better.
2: Living in a hairdryer.
1: Oh, my goodness. Yeah. So, I don't know. It's affecting a lot of people. The new movie, or the new movie On Top, back at number one again on the all-time global box office chart is Avengers Endgame, because they did the Encore edition. It earned another $2.9255 billion, so it pushed over Avatar. I don't understand.
2: I don't either. Can I say something controversial?
1: Sure.
2: As I looked at all the movies I could watch on a flight yesterday, can we just stop making nothing but Marvel DC and Star Wars movies? Like, literally, that was 90% of what I could watch on the plane. I'm like, you know what? I don't want to watch superhero movies. I don't.
1: I like them. So I loved Avengers. I loved all of those movies, but it's because they're a little bit more unique, and like, those soundtracks are so good. The music is so great on them. But yeah, there's sequel after sequel. And then with this, I get it. You want to be the global box office. You want to be the leader, but it seems like it's cheating a little bit. Right. It's already came out. It already did really good. And then they're like, well, let's just add an encore and show some things that weren't in the first one, and let's see if we can get back on top.
3: They took a page out of Taylor Swift's playbook.
2: Right.
3: With 100. The deluxe edition of the albums.
2: Yep.
1: Right. And again, that also kind of seems like it's cheating.
2: Yep.
1: I don't know. There is another TikTok trend. I told you earlier about the one where people are filming themselves getting their hair cut in the middle of the road, which is just absolutely
2: genius.
1: Real stupid. But the other one that people want to warn about is the door kick challenge. Have you heard about this?
2: Oh, man.
1: So I guess there's continued concern. I do remember seeing
2: this was a while ago, right, that they had originally done this?
1: Yeah, it was like earlier in the summer, but they're like, hey, this keeps happening and something could very much go wrong.
4: I heard this loud boom. Like, I literally thought somebody was trying to break into the door because it was really loud.
5: I worry about the kids that, you know, they might knock on the wrong house and get something scary behind that door and what happens after that.
6: If you're a parent that's watching, we want you to talk to your kids about that and discourage them from participating in this type of behavior.
4: It's not fun and games like they think it is, because somebody could seriously get hurt.
1: I don't think it, in this day and age, it's a good idea to show up at strangers' houses and do that.
2: I mean, who comes up with these ideas, and are they purposely trying to get people injured, right? I mean, because you have to understand when you go to somebody's home. If somebody came to my house and you kicked my door,
1: you'd be upset.
2: It's not going to turn out well for you.
1: Yeah, I just say don't do that.
2: Right.
1: Common sense.
2: Right.
1: We sometimes forget.
2: Right.
1: Common sense. And I get it. I mean, we used to do ding dong ditch and things
2: That's
1: like
2: funny.
1: That.
2: You know, if I get ding dong ditched, I'm fine with it.
1: Same.
2: I mean, I'd have no problem with that. You toilet paper my house, I'm fine with it. It's funny. It happened to me a few times when I lived back in Milwaukee.
1: It did?
2: It was fine. Yeah, it's irritating. But at the time, I'm like, at least they're not throwing rocks through my windows or kicking my front door. If you ding-dong ditch me, I'm going to be like, you turds. But I also have Ring doorbell cameras and Arlo cameras.
3: I'm
2: going to see
3: dead
2: you.
3: Now. I think ding-dong ditch might be dead now because of Ring.
2: Right.
1: Oh, yeah, because you're going to get caught.
2: Right.
1: Every time.
2: Yeah.
1: All right, this is a really, this turned out good, but there was a couple who's getting married in the Outer Banks, North Carolina area, but think about all the storms, right, that have hit. So instead of calling it off, because most of their family and friends couldn't make it, they put out an open invitation, posted it on social media, and said, hey, if you're a local, you live here, maybe you're visiting, you can just show up and celebrate our special day with us. And more than 400 people showed up.
7: I think that the wedding that we had was better than the one we had planned. This whole thing just came together, and within 24 hours, you would have thought the Queen of England was getting married. Where was 400 cars at least.
8: Yeah, there were families of 30 people, 14 people all showing up. There were families, so many people stuck here. We met people from, Ohio, California,
7: New Jersey, Florida, everywhere. I mean, the entire island really showed up. We plan to come back every year for our anniversary and stay at the campground.
1: Very sweet. Awesome. But did they have enough food for everybody?
2: Yeah, that could be the scary part, that you put an open invitation thinking a lot of people aren't going to show up, and then you have a whole city show up. You're like, oh.
1: 400 people.
2: Right.
1: Maybe they didn't serve. Like, I'm like, this is a kind of story. I'm like, I need a few more details.
2: Yeah, for sure.
1: Was it an open bar?
2: Ooh.
1: Because you're going to be spending a whole lot of money.
2: A lot of money, yeah.
1: All right, that's what's trending. It's brought to you by Roku, the delightfully simple way to TV.
0: Chris, Godez, and Wes are coming right back on KS95. And here's what they'll be talking about.
2: I, for one, am going to need a little more details on this whole you getting abducted thing, Dez. I don't know what this is all about, but Dez gets abducted, .. What happened, or what's about to happen, we find out next after Alex Warren on today's Variety KS95 with Chris, Godez, and Wes.
9: They say the holy water's watered down, and this town's lost its

Ain't a masterpiece. Oh my, my, oh my, my love. I take one look at you, you're taking me out.

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1: No.
0: 100% accuracy with Wizard Slee Wesley. We put that to the test for Tyler Henry tickets coming up at 8 o'clock here on KS95.
1: So, we were watching the news the other day. And there was a picture.
0: Such an old person thing to say, by the way.
1: We were watching the news, my husband and I. And a picture popped up of somebody who was like missing or passed away. I can't actually remember what it was exactly. But they put the picture up of this person. And I looked at my husband and I said, seriously? I said, if that, who chose that picture? Because if that person, if they are gone, they are upset. That is a horrible picture. It's the worst picture ever. And maybe it's their best picture, but I highly doubt it. I looked at Taylor and I said, if something happens to me, I need you to promise you're going to use a good picture. And he's laughing, thinking it's a joke. And I'm like, no, I'm 100% serious. If I get abducted, because you know that's my fear, if somebody comes in and steals me, if I get murdered, whatever, if I perish or am missing in any way, shape, or form, if you put up a picture, radio DJ missing, and you take like, I can, he goes, you know where I'm going to get a picture? From Crisco or Chris. Or maybe even Wes, you know those pictures of me like eating hot dogs?
0: You're gonna be like, oh, you want to get one from our promotions department?
1: No. That's been. No, he's like, I'll get one of you eating because that's probably what they'll find. I'm like, no, seriously. Said, or I'm like, I feel like we need to be prepared. Like, just in general, I feel like everybody should think about this, because what if I was to perish? What is he going to put up? Are people going to be standing around my funeral going, huh, that's a picture he picked, huh?
0: But here's the thing, though, Dez. I mean, with the abduction thing, because we want to get you back safely. Do you want a picture that is realistic? Do you want a picture that has been a little Photoshop, like the one behind us right now?
1: I haven't seen that girl.
0: I've never seen her. I've seen her on the billboards, but I've never seen that person on the wild.
1: She's just not real. There's no way. You're right. It's fine. It could look real. But, I mean, I want to be sort of tan. I want to have a good hair day. You know, it could be an everyday picture. I'm walking. Maybe a little bit of a smile. Truly snacking is probably the way to go if you're going to find me. But I'm like, Taylor, we have to like really talk about this. But then I saw this trend that had been going around, and maybe not right now, but it's called the In Case I Die folder. And wives are doing this for their husbands because, yeah, I mean, it sounds kind of morbid, but they don't trust their husbands to pick the right photos or the music or the outfit or even write the obituary. And I saw, like, you have life insurance to make sure your family's taken care of.
0: Oh, my God.
1: Why not have an In Case I Die folder to make sure everything is exactly the way I would like it to be?
0: I got to know. Because just if Marie is listening right now, she is for sure setting this up. Because we just went on vacation. You know why you haven't seen anything on my social media? Because I am not allowed to post a picture with her in it that hasn't been approved, hasn't gotten the check mark next to it. If I post one picture of that woman and it's not how she wants to look, I'm in huge trouble. So if she were to perish or be kidnapped, she's thinking right now, she's listening, she wants that folder. So if there's
1: kidnappable too. She's younger. She could be kidnapped.
0: 651-989-5795. Please tell me somebody's listening right now that has one of these folders set up for their husband, In Case I Die folders.
1: In Case I Die. Oh, somebody said, Dez, it's the Dateline book. All the important details need to be in this folder. Okay, well, tell me all the things I need in there. Because I have like 20 billion pictures in my phone. The one I would pick is probably different than what Taylor would pick.
0: And that's the problem. If you get kidnapped, your phone is probably with you, so Taylor's not going to have access to be able to use
1: it. It's in a cloud.
0: Oh, okay.
1: I don't know how you get there, but
2: anyone?
1: I don't know. But it's in the cloud, and we could probably figure it out. Somebody said, I know someone who is making a funeral box for his funeral. Not planning to die anytime soon, but putting pictures and memorabilia in the box.
0: See, now I'm the opposite. I want nothing but terrible pictures of me at my funeral someday.
1: Well, believe me, we have a folder of our last photo shoot. They're not terrible, but they're quite saucy. And I could see you
0: naked wearing one rug. Yeah. You're the guy that gets naked wearing rugs in pictures.
1: But that's you. That's perfect.
0: Right.
1: I don't want me naked in a rug at mine. And I just never know what kind of situation. Huh. I mean, hopefully I'm going to be 105 years old.
0: Right.
1: But then at that age, I would like still a nice young photo of me and an old lady photo of me. You know, and Taylor's younger than me. So I better start working on this. So it's, okay, it's either called the Dateline book or the, it's called In Case I Die, but I think mine would just be In Case I Perish. You have to create a shared family folder, Dez, with all of your stuff, and make sure you share it with Taylor. Oh, does that mean he can't get into my cloud? I mean, I allow him to get in my cloud. I just don't know how he gets in my cloud. I think he probably knows how to get in the cloud. I don't know.
2: 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Here's what's coming up next.
0: All right, coming up in about 10 minutes here on KS95. Jody's husband made a pretty big financial mistake. Now, do they ask for some of the money back and face the embarrassment, or do they just struggle for the next couple of months? 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

0: Today's Variety KS95. It's Crisco, Dez, and Wes. Harry Styles, one of the most legendary stadiums in the NFL. Even though I hate the Chicago Bears, Soldier Field is pretty legendary. You could be there seeing Harry Styles, and we give you $1,000 to spend. That Harry Styles concert code word coming up at 8 here on KS95. Landed yesterday about 12:30 in the afternoon, and we're driving back from the airport, and I'm like, man, this is a pretty magical October weekend in the Twin Cities. Not a cloud in the sky. Trees have changed. Mm-hmm. Light breeze coming off the lake. A little chilly, but it was beautiful out.
1: Yep, and today it's going to be fantastic. This whole week is really going to be great. Sunny. Maybe a shower this afternoon, but just a little sprinkle between like 5 and 10. 68, 56 tonight. Tomorrow, 76 degrees, nice and warm, but a little cloudy, even a little breezy. And then Wednesday, 70 degrees. By Saturday and Sunday, sunny, warm, and dang near 80. Actually hitting 80.
0: Wow, okay.
1: On Sunday. It is 44, so it's chilly out there. And weather is brought to you by Apollo Heating, Air, and Plumbing.
0: Brooks in for Crisco doing traffic. How are the roads looking?
2: Yeah, so right now we do have that accident on the left shoulder still on 94 West and Johnson Parkway. It looks like those backups a little bit stronger. At least I'm just seeing a lot of red there. It still says delays of about 5 minutes, but something to keep in mind. It's from an earlier accident. It looks like it's being cleared up, but you still have some traffic there. Also, an accident on the right shoulder still at 35W South at County Road 53. Other than that, roads are looking okay for your Monday morning. 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
10: Sometimes you just don't know where to turn. You come to us because we're here to help. Jody, tell us what's going on.
24: I'm honestly so furious with my husband right now, and I just need to know if I'm the one that's overreacting or if it's him.
1: All right, you've come to the right place.
24: My husband and I, we decided that we were going to skip out on our school's fundraiser this weekend. We had other plans. We didn't really feel comfortable going, but we still wanted to support our school, obviously. They're taking care of our kids all the time,
1: yeah.
24: And it's a worthy cause, you know. They had a whole bunch of

0: eat the extra donation. Our names are out there. We've made the mistake. It's for a good cause. Like, let's just eat it. It's fine. We can afford it. But my husband does not feel the same way. He wants to ask for a refund, and if they don't give it, he's actually wanting to call our credit card company and dispute the charge.
1: Oh, geez.
0: He's taking it to the next level, and the organizer of the auction itself is actually a really good friend of mine, and so he had reached out to her about getting a refund on the donation, so she's calling me, asking me, hey, like, is this true? Do you need your money back? And of course, she's a good friend of mine, and I'm embarrassed. I don't want the refund, and so I don't know. I think asking for the money back is really tacky, and I'm even embarrassed to just talk to her at all.
2: I feel like you got to chalk it up to not a loss, but like, hey, we made the mistake. We're fine.
0: Exactly. That's how I feel, too. But my husband is so gung-ho about getting this money back or disputing it with the credit card company. I just don't know what to do.
2: Oh, man. And he's making it so embarrassing. You said you guys can afford it, right?
0: Well, he doesn't think so, but she's already called me twice. I have to give her an answer this week. So am I the one who's overreacting, or is he?
2: Okay.
1: Oh, boy.
2: No good deed goes unpunished. 651-989-5795. We'll get you some help. You call in. You're the therapist here with Chris Godez and Wes, and it's Love 'Em or List 'Em on KS95.

0: Today's Variety KS95. It's Crisco, Dez, and Wes. 100% accuracy, Wizard Sleeve Wesley can predict your age. If he cannot, which is very hard because he's 100% been accurate, if he cannot, you get Tyler Henry tickets. That's coming up right after 8 here on KS95. Just had a chance to talk to Jody on Love 'Em or List 'Em, and they couldn't go to a school fundraiser. And they thought, oh, let's donate $500. We can't make it, whatever. And her husband accidentally clicked the thing twice and donated $1,000. And they got a thank you letter.
1: Oh, like to everybody.
0: Saying our thank you email saying thank you for the $1,000 donation. She's like, let's just eat it. We're fine. And her husband, he ain't having that.
2: But my husband does not feel the same way. He wants to ask for a refund. And if they don't give it, he's actually wanting to call our credit card company and dispute the charge.
0: Okay, so what do they do here? 651-989-5795. We'd love to give your advice. You be the therapist here on KS95.
1: It's really all over the place. First text is, nope, you have to eat it. What a cheapskate he is. The next one, you need to suck it up. Asking for a refund is so tacky and it seems low class. Totally get the money back. It was a mistake. No big deal.
0: The problem was the email to everyone.
1: That,
0: like, he would have caught it fast enough and been able to rectify the situation. That's one thing. Once that email went out, because people are going to bring it up. Like, oh my gosh, you guys are so kind.
1: Wow, so generous.
0: Right.
1: How lovely to help out.

0: the school. And I'm sorry, a $500 donation is already fantastic.
1: Right.
0: But yeah, for I don't know. I would just be, get the money back. It's fine. Nope, if you can afford it, you need to tell him to suck it up. Oof. You need to eat it. Your mistake. He's being tacky.
1: $1,000 is a lot of money as a donation.
0: I mean, it is tax deductible, but still, don't take the money back if you can afford it. They take care of your kids, and they obviously appreciated it very, very much. It is a donation for your children. Do not ask for it back. That was in all capital.
1: Listen, we pay enough for our kids' stuff in the world.
0: Yeah, and I guess I don't know. I mean, I don't know. Is this like a private school? Is this a public school? Is this a preschool? I don't know. Disputing the charges would be extremely embarrassing because they will see that you've done that. And you may want to consider just skipping next year donation. Say, okay, that was our 2 years, you know?
1: Yeah.
0: I guess it's a way to look at it. Tell him you can afford it and you won't donate next year.
1: How about this? I'm an outside-the-box thinker, as everybody knows. What if you ask for a plaque or a statue erected of you?
0: You know what? My husband will be fine with it as long as there's a statue of him.
1: I got to tell you, if you have any fundraisers and you're willing to put a statue up of me, I will donate $1,000, but I need a statue of me put up.
0: I think it'd be more expensive to make a statue than $1,000. She is crazy. You could buy a nice vacation with that money. Ask for it back.
1: Wow.
0: It's $500, and if she's your good friend, I mean, it's fine. It was a mistake. Get the money back.
1: Do you think, do you think maybe, just maybe, the friend who's in charge of this saw that it was put in twice and knew exactly what happened? That's why she sent the email? Because if you saw two different donations of $500, you'd be like, did you mean to do that? Not one one-time $1,000 donation, but two $500. I bet you did that. And if they were a minute apart or 30 seconds apart, you know what happened.
0: Or did you think, because it could have been like she donated one, maybe he donated the other?
1: But would you do those 30 seconds apart or a minute apart or anything like that? You know, you could see all those times coming in and everything on the donation pages they use for that stuff.
0: Yeah. I have run fundraisers before, and I 100% believe if you tell the fundraising organizer it was supposed to be $500 and not two payments of $500, they're going to completely understand.
1: Right.
0: After all, they're getting a $500 donation from you, so they're not going to complain about it. Yeah, they'll probably talk about you behind your back.
1: Oh, you are getting talked about for sure.
0: Show your husband that you can afford it. So go through and, you know, go through your finances, and maybe he will understand. Who doesn't get notifications of $500 charges on their credit cards? Well, they did. That's how they knew it was a mistake right away. They knew, like, pretty early on that it was a mistake. Somebody said, vacation for $500. Where can you go for that? Okay.
1: You know, it's beautiful in Brainerd this time of year.
0: It sure is.
1: There's some leaves changing and the weather's crisp and cool. Ooh. Brainerd for $500. Is doable if you don't stay there.
0: Duluth. Duluth, yes. Head to Duluth. Don't donate next year. I think that's the easiest way to fix it, says one text.
1: Okay, so this has gone back and forth.
0: So much.
1: And I don't know. It feels like it's very divided. But did we give Jody an actual answer, the answer she's looking for on what to do in this situation on Love Him or List Him?
0: This person said it's easy. Just respond to everybody on that email and clear it up. Say, oh my gosh, it was supposed to be $500. I'm so sorry.
1: You still feel like a jackass.
0: I know. You feel stupid. All right, thank you.
1: So, did we give her an answer?
0: I think it has been back and forth, but I think if you can afford it, just let it be. You look great. Think of all your kids are going to be so taken care of.
1: You paid for a little bit of karma.
0: Yeah.
1: Right?
0: Yeah.
1: All right.
2: 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Chris Godez and Wes will be right back on KS95. And here is what's coming up next.
1: You can be seeing Harry Styles, one of the coolest artists ever, probably seen in person. I've never seen him, but he's got to be pretty awesome to see in person. 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
4: All right, so Tyler Henry's going to be at Treasure Island on December 4th. Did I say at Treasure Island? I think I did. At Treasure Island. He's going to be there at Treasure Island. I don't know if I brought up that he's going to be at Treasure Island. Anyway, Wizards Lee Wesley, 100% accurate on guessing your age. 651-989-5795. If I can't do so, you win those tickets.
3: Wait.
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0: Did you know you could win $1,000 every single day here on Crisco, Des, and West on KS95? Today's Friday. $1,000 every single day at this very time starting next week. We give you all those details coming up in about 50 minutes here on KS95. If you haven't heard yet, you're going to want to be here to get these details. But speaking of winning, you're not going to win here.
1: No.
0: Because we have our very own magician. He's got very fancy sleeves. He's Wizard Sleeve Wesley. Amanda in Farmington. Hello.
2: Hello. How's
0: you? You are not going to be able to win these today. Tyler Henry tickets are on the line December 4th, Treasure Island. But Wizard Sleeve Wesley has 1,000% accuracy on guessing somebody's age just by answering a few simple questions.
2: Okay, good luck.
0: Do you think you can outsmart Wizard Sleeve Wesley?
2: I hope so, but we'll have to wait and see.
0: Now, Amanda, go ahead.
3: Is Wizard Sleeve Wesley here yet?
0: Oh. He is here and present, flapping his sleeves all about.
3: Okay, just checking.
0: Okay.
3: Oh, yep, there's lots of flapping and flipping and flopping.
0: You have to answer questions about potatoes for me to be able to, for him to be able to guess your age. What is your favorite breakfast potato? Is it a frittata, a hash brown, a roasted potato skillet, or a potato pancake?
2: It's going to be a hash brown.
0: It's going to be a hash brown. Okay, next one. Pick a snack. French fries, tater tots, curly fries, sweet potato fries.
2: Ooh, curly fries.
0: Curly fries, delicious. Wizard Sleeve Wesley
3: Wizard
0: agrees.
3: Wizard Sleeve Wesley has disappeared again.
0: How about your...
2: Came
0: it is not weird. This is, you're not going to win. That's all it comes down to. Okay, lunch. Loaded baked potato, creamy potato soup, potato salad, or loaded potato french fries.
2: Oh, definitely a potato soup. I'm with Crisco on the soup.
0: Potato soup.
3: That does sound good. I might make that tonight.
0: Good afternoon. You're having another snack. Wizard Sleeve Wesley would like to know, do you like potato chips? Mashed potato croquettes.
3: Ooh.
0: A Irish potato bread or a potato wedge?
2: Ooh, potato wedges.
0: Potato wedges, delicious choice.
3: With a dip.
2: Mm-hmm.
0: And then for dinner, are you going to have garlic mashed potatoes, cheesy baked potato, a potato gnocchi or gnocchi or gnocchi,
3: gnocchi,
0: or a pierogi?
2: Oh, gosh. Garlic mashed.
0: Garlic mashed potato. Fantastic. And finally, for dessert, sweet potato pie. Potato donuts, never heard of that one.
3: Me either.
0: Sweet potato brownies, again, never heard of that. Or sweet potato cake.
2: Ooh, I'm going to go with the sweet potato brownie because that just sounds intriguing.
0: Sounds fantastic. Okay, Amanda in Farmington. Again, Wizard Sleeve Wesley has never been inaccurate on guessing somebody's age, especially when using a potato. You, my friend, are 34 years old.
2: You are wrong.
0: Never been wrong. How old are you then?
2: I am 41.
3: You don't sound a day over 34, says the Wizardly Wesley.
0: Damn it. All right, well, I have to give you Tyler Henry tickets. Congratulations, I guess. Never been wrong before.
3: Well, you know what? This works out great for you, Amanda.
2: Oh, yes. It does. Yes, I appreciate it. It'll be fun.
3: Yeah, he is fantastic.
2: I hung out with you at the Maroon 5 show like a year and a half ago or something like that.
3: Ooh!
0: Wizard Sleeve Wesley was also there.
2: Yeah, well, clearly he wasn't. Jury might know how old I was.
3: But thanks for stopping
2: in.
3: All right, Tyler Henry, December 4th, Treasure Island. Have a great time.
2: Thank you.
3: Really good sport, too.
0: I don't know what happened there, you know?
3: I mean, but
0: never been wrong before.
3: I know, he disappears so quickly, too.
0: Just runs right out of the studio. Anyway, weather-wise, how are we looking today, Des?
3: We are looking very good.
0: Oh, really?
3: No, today it's going to be a really fantastic day. Perfect fall day. Kind of crisp, sunny, 68. Some sprinkles after 5. Tonight, 56 degrees. Tomorrow, 76. Cloudy, breezy, but warmer. And then Wednesday, 70 with some clouds. We're up into the upper 70s, even 80. 80 degrees with sunshine over the weekend. It's 45 still in the Twin Cities.
0: 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Brooks in for Crisco doing traffic. How are the roads?
1: Yeah, we do have a new accident to report. Two right lanes blocked on I-494 inner at 24th Avenue. It's stopped traffic right now with backups to Highway 5. Expect delays there for about 10 minutes. And then also on 94 West near Woodbury, an accident, two right lanes blocked off 94 West at County Road 13 in Inwood Ave. Backups right now to County Road 19 in Woodbury Drive. Delays there about 5 minutes. 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

0: Curtis, Godez, and Wes. What's trending?
1: Murray.
2: Oh, wide open. It's Hockenson. He slides down inbounds, stopping the clock at the two-minute warning.
3: That's right. Minnesota Vikings win, making us, what, one of only three teams that are undefeated?
4: Yeah, I think.
5: Undefeated. And we've literally scored an offensive touchdown in one of the last three games.
4: That's insane. Insane.
3: It's so weird. But here we are. Let's keep it going. Go, go, go, Vikings.
4: Who's next?
5: The Saints, New Orleans on the road.
4: Which is tough. They've gotten better this year, but I think they're still only like 2-2 or 1-2. They played at 9-2.
5: They've showed fight. They've been a really good second half team. So we'll see.
3: Well, let's hope that we are too. Hope that we continue.
5: And a first half team too.
3: But speaking of football, Tony Romo, CBS has decided you're not coming back following his DUI arrest that happened in July. Here's the thing. He has about 4 years left on his contract and $72 million left to get paid, and he's likely going to be able to keep most of it.
5: There must be some market research on him and people getting turned off by him in general, too, because, I mean, I hate to say it, but a lot of football players get DUIs and are suspended for 3 games.
3: I know. I guess I just didn't see this coming. Obviously, he made a very poor decision. Yeah. Thank God nobody was hurt.
5: Not like defending it at all.
3: Yeah.
5: I mean, the punishment fits the crime. I'm just surprised that it was that significant.
3: Yeah, he said, I'm proud of what I have accomplished with CBS Sports over the last 9 years. And, you know, I guess he did the best he can. He's tried to apologize and make things right, but just very interesting. I'm assuming they want to pay him so then he can't go anywhere else for the next 4 years.
4: Probably. And the worst part is he didn't even get to have dinner at Grandma's that night.
3: He was going to Grammys. Heading to Grandma's.
4: Didn't they say that both his grandparents, both his grandmothers were passed away?
3: It's. Well, I know what he was talking about, his kids' grandparents. Grandma, yeah. Like his parents, like, we're heading to, he's just being, oh, we're heading to Grammys.
5: And he was playing the back pain card from his football career, but he went golfing. And there's nothing worse for your back than
4: golfing, yeah.
3: Oh, yeah. Yeah. Okay. So there is a song that just broke a record, which I think is pretty cool. It's Dolly Parton's Jolene. It was released in 1973, and it just became the oldest country song to join Spotify's Billion Streams Club, beating the previous record. I mean, once she passed away, all of her songs skyrocketed again.
4: Oh, for sure, yeah.
3: And that, I mean, that always happens. Did she still own all of her songs? She never sold her catalog, did she?
5: I have no clue on that.
4: I don't think so, because didn't she make a ton of I Will Always Remember You?
3: I Will Always Love You
4: by Whitney did?
3: Yeah.
4: She named a store Whitney because she made so much money off of her.
3: She made more money off of that than I think anything she's ever done. And let's be real, Dolly Parton had her hands in everything.
4: Yeah.
3: But so much. She did so much good with her money, too, which is so cool. Huh.
5: So she never sold her overall music catalog or her publishing rights, though she never owned the original master recordings for her pre-90s hits.
3: Oh,
5: wow. I'm sure the label, you know, they a lot of times when you sign that deal, the first deal, they get a bunch, or they pretty much own it. So I don't know. That's interesting.
4: Mm. Interesting. Wow.
3: And I'm sure they did things different back then as they do here. And she was a woman. They really took advantage of her.
4: Poor girl that just wanted to get the music industry. Yeah.
3: Yeah, exactly. Okay, have you heard of Spider Season?
4: God, I hope not.
3: Oh, you don't want to go?
4: No, but I hope it doesn't actually exist.
3: You don't want to go to Seattle during Spider Season, because right now, Spider Season in Seattle has officially arrived. And here is a guy who's like the curator of basically a spider museum, and which seems different. And this is what causes it. So
4: life.
5: is it not in? Because there's a million clips I kept trying to move over.
3: Oh, yeah,
5: and
3: shoot.
5: It wouldn't, like,
3: okay. I can explain it. I have the information. It's just he sounded like a real smart scientist, so I wanted him to be the one. Okay. So my name is Rob, and it is driven primarily by mature male giant house spiders who are pretty harmless, but I guess at this time of year, they're the biggest, and they're looking for a mate, so they're everywhere. I'm sorry. I'm never going to live in a place where there is spider season.
5: Do we want the actual clip now?
3: Yeah, go ahead.
4: All right, here we go.
1: The males become mature in August and September, and when they're mature, they start running around looking for females.
4: God, I really want to have a grain belt with that guy.
3: Sounds like a good time.
5: I feel like Des's quote better.
4: Way better.
3: I mean, I just read what was on here.
4: Oh, God.
3: I mean, I really could play the part of a scientist, a spider scientist. And who has a spider museum? Doesn't that say something about a person?
4: Would you date a guy?
3: No.
4: Taylor's not around.
3: Hard no.
4: And the guy
3: is he rich?
4: Like, he's rich. But he has a spider museum.
3: No.
4: Nope.
3: Are they live spiders or are they mainly dead spiders?
4: I mean, I'm guessing that there's a museum, a little of both.
3: Yeah, and he's really into that. I just don't know. And I just, even somebody who knows too much about spider season.
4: All that being said, though, if you see a snake, you kill it instantly. You kill any kind of snake you come across. That being said, never, ever, ever kill a spider because it kills all the annoying bugs.
3: I know. It's true. We need spiders. But sometimes when they're big and they're on the boat, I don't want to sleep with them.
4: Flick them into the water.
3: I try.
4: They can walk on the water. They're like Jesus.
3: What the hell? Okay, well, spiders are like Jesus, I've learned this morning. Oh, my Lord. That's what's trending. It's brought to you by Roku. TV is better here.
0: Chris, Godez, and Wes are coming right back on KS95. And here's what they'll be talking about.
4: I mean, I'm sure they were not behaving themselves. So what happened while I was away last week? 651-989-5795. I'd love to hear all the things these guys did on the show while I was on vacation. That's after Olivia Dean on today's variety, KS95 with Chris, Godez, and Wes.

0: Today's Variety KS95. It's Chris Godez and Wes. Why do people keep texting something? Did I say Soldier Stadium or something before?
1: I don't know
0: because people kept saying field. It's Soldier Field.
2: No, people are texting. That was the code word field.
0: Okay.
2: They were misunderstanding that it's KS95.com or on the KS95 app. Okay. That's where you enter the concert codes for, and you're welcome if you missed it earlier because I just gave it to you
0: again. Yeah. Okay. Was that was my fault because I was like, did I say it wrong? Soldier Field, Harry Styles. We do it again at 10 o'clock, the Harry Styles concert code word with TJ. All right, so what did I miss while I was gone? I love when people call and be like, oh, boy, these two did XYZ, 651-989-5795. When you're gone for a week, you come back to so much chaos. And
3: yep.
0: I'm sure there was no good behavior happening.
2: The Ding and Dong Show.
3: Yeah, it was very dingy and very dongy. That is for sure. Somebody said, I loved the Ding and Dong Show. Wow, we've got a lot.
2: Crisco added to the family.
3: He did.
2: Corey the Explorer.
0: Made her an official family member.
3: Yep.
0: I kind of knew that. Like, he made a big deal about talking. I'm like, I'm going to add to my family, you know? I was like, yeah, because I was trying to take the dog off your hands. And he's like, well, I don't know.
3: He fell in love.
0: Maybe, yeah. So.
3: Fell in love. Ding and Dong tried playing the same Love 'Em or List 'Em 2 days in a row. yep, hit the wrong button there. Let's see. Crisco is hitting all the wrong buttons all the time, says another person.
0: Okay, here's the thing. To defend my friend Crisco for a moment here.
2: It's a lot.
0: When you're not the driver.
2: Yeah.
0: You know, and there's a lot of different controls, and all of a sudden you go from not having to do that, and I haven't been off since April, maybe, March, that it's been a good 6 months since you touched anything over here, and then to sit over here, it's a little different experience.
2: It always stresses me out when Chris goes in the main chair, just because I know how great he is in his normal chair.
0: Right.
2: And he's so, like, that's his role.
0: Right.
2: Like, he does it perfectly. So it always gives me anxiety when he's in that chair.
0: Right.
2: And, you know, one, obviously trying to be his Crisco self, and also having to steer the ship and play quarterback. It's like
3: it's a ton.
2: Yeah.
3: Somebody said, oh, our Gen Z Jess grew up and became Gen Z Jessica and had to say goodbye to us last week.
0: Spread her wings. She's flying.
3: We did our final Gen Z Jess, which was fun. This was what I was going to bring up. Somebody texted said there was a real heated discussion if it's after Wild Crocodile or in a while Crocodile.
0: I heard that this morning. We played some replays at 5 o'clock.
3: Where do you?
0: After Wild Crocodile.
2: Yeah, it's after a while.
0: When he kept saying that, I'm like, Crisco, you're wrong.
3: Yeah. I agree, and I love him not being here, not being able to say, because Crisco, you are wrong. It is see you later, alligator. After a while, crocodile. Dear Lord, I missed you, Wes. That's what somebody said. We had the Ding and Dong Show. It was wonderful. Des and Crisco had their best Ding and Dong session in a long time. It was joyous.
2: We found out that Crisco needs another eye surgery.
3: Yeah.
0: Oh, really?
2: Yeah.
3: A big one.
2: We talked about things that make us unique, like how Crisco. And didn't we find out it wasn't that unique or something?
3: Yeah, he was like, I'm like in the 1% of people who have... And then people are like, yeah, I've had that done a lot of times. Crisco failed miserably at running the board while you were gone. Oh, I thought he did a good job. Crystal was enraged about people going on vacation and napping a lot. He also was all thumbs with the buttons. I shared a story about the new trend is, and it's probably tired parents or, you know, but they're going on sleepcations.
2: Yep.
3: So they're going to a place, and he really was offended by this.
2: And I was really, I was into it.
0: Really?
2: You were the one that gets the most sleep out of us.
0: True. I get no sleep on vacation, and I'm all right with it.
3: No, and I'm fine, but it's like taking a weekend, like if you're really tired, and you just go to a place where you know it's going to have blackout blinds, and you're perfect everything, and it's, or maybe even just a night, but it's this thing, and he was so offended by it. I just thought, oh, gosh, it sounded like that would have been your perfect thing, buddy. Somebody said they did great. Don't listen to all of these people.
2: I was in charge of the morning synapse
3: game,
2: and we had some that were better than others. I just tried things that were a little bit different. Like I did one calling it a much better title.
3: And I was really good at that, wasn't I?
2: Des was really good at it.
3: So good.
2: For example, let's see. Here's a movie one instead. Unclean rhythmic movement. What movie
3: Dirty
2: would
3: Dancing.
2: That be?
0: Oh, my God. I would be so bad at
3: right?
0: that.
3: Crisco looked at me like a deer in headlights, and I don't know how my brain works that well in that. Let's see. Oh, okay. And I've got to tell you what I did while you were gone, too, and an update on that. So I'll tell you that
2: oh, yes.
3: in a little bit.
2: The most important part.
3: Yeah, I'll tell you that in a bit.
0: Okay.
3: I'm kind of embarrassed to tell you. Maybe
0: ooh.
3: I won't tell you.
0: Ooh, wait,
3: oh, no.
0: I look forward to that. We can do that before 9, for sure.
1: Crisco, Dez, and Wes on KS95. Here's what's coming up next.
0: That before 9 o'clock, and this week, or I'm sorry, this time next week, you can be $1,000 richer. 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

0: Thanks for IDKS95. It's Frisco, Dez, and Wes. Disney World's Collide tickets, Tyler Henry tickets. We've got both of those for you to win tomorrow morning on KS95. But it's going to be a lovely week. Our boss even came in and just said that, Dez.
1: Oh, it's going to be so... This is the perfect fall week. Today, 68. You know, a little chilly, I guess. But mostly sunny. Could see rain sprinkle this afternoon. 56 tonight. Tomorrow, 76 degrees. A little breezy. Dang. Clouds is going to be nice. Wednesday, 70. And then we're up into the upper 70s, even 80 degrees by Sunday. Pure sunshine. So it's a perfect time to get out to all the fun fall activities like the apple orchards. We haven't done that this year.
0: Raspberry picking.
1: Yeah, so much fun. It is 47 in the Twin Cities.
0: Weather's brought to you by the Artisan Home Tour. How are the roads looking, Brooks?
2: Yeah, so I see here we have an accident with two right lanes blocked on I-494 inner at 24th Ave. Those backups right now, although I'm not seeing red. It's to Highway 5. Supposedly soft traffic there. Expect delays of about up to 5 minutes. So something to keep in mind there. Either way, it looks like just more late brake tapping, at least from what I'm seeing here on my map. Also, 62 East near Edina right now, between 169 South and Highway 100. Slowdowns there as well. Other than that, kind of the usuals for your Monday morning.
0: You're going to share with me what you did, right?
1: I will.
0: Okay. Promise? Okay, that's before 9 on KS95.
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20: 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How nice would that be for you? 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And before 9 o'clock, Dez tells me what she did. I gotta know.

0: Today's Variety KS95. It's Crisco, Dez, and Wes. I'm telling you what, you guys. The brand new way to eat a taco coming up after 9 o'clock with the news Dez refused to use. Your taco eating experience is going to be changed forever. You may never eat a taco the same way again at home. Mind you, it's going to be at home. It's coming up right after 9 here on KS95.
1: We'll taco about it then.
0: Well played, Brooks. Well played.
1: I had to do it while Crisco's gone. Right?
0: So you guys talked about it a little bit last week on the show. About how you could win $1,000 every single day just by listening to KS95.
2: We did. We even played the game.
0: How did it go?
2: As an example, just kind of a rough version of it. I think it went well. I asked the questions. Crisco answered the questions like you would if you were calling in to play our game. And Brooks was the fact checker. And Crisco actually did really good.
0: Did he do well?
2: Yeah, he really did. But yeah, we're going to be doing this each day at 8:05. It's called Crisco, Dez, and Wes's $1,000 Minute. And I am stoked. We start on Monday.
0: Start on Monday. So if you want to play, go to KS95.com. All the details are there.
2: Yeah, you've got to get signed up to let us know you want to play.
0: Right.
2: And then we'll get a hold of you and we'll do the thing. And it's going to be at 8:05 and $1,000 is on the line.
0: Yep. Every single day. 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
2: At best.
0: At best. 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Okay. That is out of the way.
2: Average at best. That's me.
0: What did you go and do?
2: So I didn't want to tell you and I didn't want to tell Taylor. So Taylor was out of town.
0: We're both your husbands.
2: Yeah. Oh. I didn't want to tell you guys. I don't want to be in trouble. But Taylor was out of town last week and I decided I probably just, there's no need to tell him until he came home. Right. But then I was out of town and I kind of forgot about it until I got a picture yesterday when I was sitting at the airport and it's a picture of my car and it says what happened because I in my car ran into a road sign. I hit a sign. I turned too not even fast. I was sitting at a light. I just turned quicker. I was eager beaver. I turned a little faster and then I hit a curb and then I went to correct it and I smashed right into a road sign and it's kind of dangling now. This was last week.
0: Are you responsible enough to have a nice vehicle?
2: I think I'm not. Look at that. That really sucks.
0: Dude.
2: If I could maybe.
0: That's the second time. You've owned that vehicle for not even 2 years, maybe?
2: Coming up on 2 years.
0: Coming up on 2 years. And how many things have you hit in those 2 years?
2: Just two.
0: Just two things. That we know of.
2: The first one did take my car out for 3 months because they were fixing it. Didn't have it all last summer. This one is not, I mean, it's drivable. It's just not pretty. But, I mean, it would be bad. But my response to my husband, he said, what happened? And I said, oh my gosh, what did you do? And he goes, are you being serious? And I go, you mean River didn't rat me out yet? He said, no, you're lucky he's on his dirt bike. What happened? And I said, well, there was a situation with me and a road sign. And the road sign won. And I said, I'm so sorry. I didn't want to tell you while you were out of town. And he said, it could be.

0: be worse. God, it's okay.
1: You have the best husband.
0: I know. Thank you, Jesus. He said it could be worse. And I said, yes, we could be hurt. And we're not. The road sign is hurt, though.
1: Very hurt. Do you even remember where it is? Yeah. Did you go back and check on said road sign?
0: Well, I pulled over right away because I didn't know if I was my car was drivable. I was like, oh, maybe nothing happened. Oh, no, something happened. Metal to your car is not a good idea. Like, it just, yeah. Yeah. So, anyways, that's my story. Now I have to maybe fix my car, make sure, maybe glue it together. What is it, zip line or zip tie?
1: Zip tie. No, do not zip tie your car.
2: 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And here is what they will be talking about.
1: Man.
0: I know. See?
1: I'm not even married to you. I'm not mad at you. I'm just disappointed in you, and I'm not even your husband. Hey, if you want to tell Des how disappointed you are with her in person, she'll tell you exactly how you can do that this week.
0: Yeah, let's not lead with that.
1: That's coming up next on today's Friday, KS95 with Chris, Godez, and Wes.

0: Normally, this is one of those situations where I'm asking for a friend.
1: Wink.
0: Would you be willing to drive from River Falls to Chaska? Or if you're an Uber driver, would you be willing to Uber for not quite a full cost of an Uber ride from River Falls to Chaska on Friday? This is why I asked.
2: I can drive myself if Taylor
0: Chaska
2: is home.
0: Chaska called. They said, please don't.
2: If Taylor is home, he shall drive us. Because I want to bring the kids and maybe even friends. North Star Pumpkin Town looks so darn fun. All the activities, not scary, you know what I mean? Just like really fun. So the kids can go and have a blast. There's food, there's drinks. This is happening in Chaska, North Star Pumpkin Town. I'm going to be there Friday from 6 until 8 o'clock. He'll probably make me drive the Prius because he doesn't want to put miles on there. And I can hit things in that car because it doesn't matter. It's barely hanging on.
0: As a parent that has a child that lives in Chaska, please don't drive.
2: Well, because she want to pick me up?
0: I don't think she wants to drive River Falls to pick you up.
2: She could. That would be fine.
0: Be like, okay,
3: listen.
0: Kaya, between 6 and 8 p.m.
2: Stay home.
0: Let's go between 5 and 9 p.m. just in case. True. I need you to not leave your place in Chaska.
2: You know what? I won't hit anything, and I have learned another lesson to pay better attention.
0: Okay.
2: Please join me. We're going to have a lot of fun, though. The kids are so excited. North Star Pumpkin Town this Friday from 6 to 8.
0: Are you a big fan of tacos? Tomorrow's Taco Tuesday.
2: You can make
0: some tacos at home and do them the way I'm about to tell you. How to start eating a taco with the news Des refused to use? You may never, and I mean never, eat a taco the same way again. 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
1: It is called the Moses Fold. A brand spanking new way to eat a taco. Your life is about to be changed. But first, Brooks, what do you have?
2: Yeah, so Halloween, we are less than 4 weeks until Halloween.
1: That's crazy.
3: Ooh, Dusty just got, I ordered her costume in time. She already got it over the weekend. Woo! Right.
2: Well, my guess, at least I hope she's not one of these costumes because Americans have a list of their most played out Halloween costumes.
3: Okay.
2: Played out ones, according to a survey. And the first one would be sexy blank. Anything of the sexy variety. So
1: when did it become that? I mean,
3: I don't know.
1: It makes me sound so old dude to say, but I'm like, what happened to just like actually getting dressed up and putting effort into it instead of saying, you know, I'm going to be a piece of pizza, but a sexy pizza, piece of pizza. Like what?
3: Sexy nurse.
2: Right. Is it when Mean Girls?
1: Yeah, maybe.
3: Probably.
2: Oh, man. Okay, so that's the first one. Also, ranked second, any pirate-themed costumes.
1: Okay.
2: And then this one, I 100% agree, is overplayed at this point. Joker costumes.
1: Yeah.
2: I mean, like, what, The Dark Knight, especially with...
3: Yeah.
2: Like that, when the popularity grew, is what, like 10, 20 years ago now?
3: Yeah.
2: So, yeah, those are the most played out costumes. Others receiving votes include Cowboys and Cowgirls, Harley Quinn.
1: Harley Quinn was so, I mean,
3: it
1: that
3: was
1: movie was
3: huge.
1: Suicide Squad was what, 8 years ago?
3: Yep.
1: I think we can stop with that one.
2: Hippies, Minions, Mimes, and Where's Waldo?
3: Gosh. I guess my kids have been Minions. My kids have been, Dusty was Harley Quinn 1 year. Oh, this year she's a Care Bear.
2: Cliche.
1: Oh, that's awesome. Okay,
2: that's awesome.
1: So you're going to need to use your mind and visualize what the Moses Fold is. Brand spanking way, you're going to eat a taco and it might be changing your life forever because you get more of the good stuff in each bite of the taco.
3: Oh, so, gosh, I'm so excited.
1: Think of a soft taco. So whether you want flour or corn, that's really on you. But you have the soft taco laid out, right? And you have all your ingredients in there, the meat, the cheese, cilantro, onion, tomato, whatever you have in there, right? Big pile. Take it and divide it in half. Like Moses split the Red Sea. So for going south to north, away from you, away from your body, south to north, parting the sea. That's why it's called the Moses Fold. Now you take the end closest to your stomach and the end furthest away and you push it to the middle.
3: Okay.
1: And push it down.
3: Yep.
1: And then take the two sides and squeeze it upward.
3: Oh, and then you're right. So you're not having bites with that don't have any stuff in it.
1: Yep. The Moses Fold. I was watching a video of it this morning and I went, I may never eat a soft taco the same way again. I don't like hard tacos, so I'm only eating soft tacos, but I was like, mind blown.
3: Oh,
1: the Moses Fold.
3: I'm looking this up. I love this idea. I always have a hard time for like with the kids because like River still like he doesn't quite get it unless I wrap it as a burrito.
1: Right. And this will take care of that because then the bottom when you pick it up, it's like eating a sandwich.
3: Yeah, because I cannot. Oh, it bothers me so bad when somebody takes a bite of the taco and you watch it all just fall out the other side.
1: Or if it's like juicy meat and it all kind of runs out.
3: It won't
1: do that with the Moses Fold. It'll all stay in there. The Moses Fold will change your taco eating experience forever. You're all welcome.
3: Oh, my gosh. Yes, it looks fantastic. Thank you. Thank you.
1: You are welcome.
4: 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And here's what they'll be talking about.
1: If you somehow, someway, learned anything by listening to this show today, 651-989-5795. 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

0: Today's a variety. KS95, it's Chris Godez and Wes. 10 o'clock, you're going to want to be here. You could see Harry Styles at the legendary Soldier Field in Chicago, plus $1,000 to spend in Chicago any way you want. You want to buy some merch? Buy some merch.
1: Yeah.
0: You want to go out and have a great dinner? Go have a great dinner. You want to get some drinks?
1: Get some drinks,
0: That's
1: girl.
0: Like eight drinks at Soldier Field. But we've got your chance coming up at 10 o'clock with TJ here on KS95. Did you learn anything by listening today, Dez?
1: I learned... After I shared my story about hitting the road sign and wrecking my car again, there are plenty of other people listening who have also done it. One said, Dez, I backed up into a fire hydrant. I didn't want to tell my husband either. He also sent a pic the same way, asking about it like your husband did. Another one said, that's okay, Dez. My husband was gone hunting this weekend. I backed into a city trailer and roughed up my bumper. I still haven't told him. So I'm feeling a little bit better about that.
0: Around that same time, we were talking about the things I missed while I was away. And that's what I learned is somebody had texted in and said, it was so quiet with Wes gone. We actually got to the point of stories. Wes takes way too long to get to the point. Okay, noted. I'll get to the point faster.
2: I've never thought that once in my life.
0: I will get to that point way faster.
1: Yeah, I mean, I feel like you got to the point really fast today.
2: Are they mixing up Wes and me? Like, because that's a whole different story.
0: I mean, I can get to the point way faster. I apologize for taking too long. Only time I've ever been told that.
2: Yeah.
1: Somebody said they learned that things have changed a little bit on the show today, timing, and we're not hearing secrets twice.
2: Just said, little tinkers under the hood.
1: Yeah, little tweaks. So you're not running late or running early. Times were a little different today, and it's just kind of a new normal.
0: You have to adapt, or you get passed on by.
1: That's right.
2: Adapt or perish.
0: That's right. Brooks, what did you learn today?
2: You know, I learned that I always see all these viral videos of people going crazy on airplanes and airports, and usually it's us Americans. But hey, that we're not the only weirdos and crazy ones. Like Wes and his story from the Munich airport.
0: I mean, just insane. This woman yelling at the guy behind the counter, and then the police chasing, five police chasing her all the way down the corridor of the airport. I'm like, well, that's over. And then, nope, here she comes flying back towards me with all five cops still chasing her, tackle her, and then they bring her back to the counter.
1: So, like, did she never get arrested? They just wanted her to get on the plane so she'd leave?
0: I think so. I mean, when they went around the corner after she came flying by and carrying her bags, and then I heard a thug. Phone, tackle, skirmish. I was like, well, that's over. She's going to jail. And then they walked her right on back over. Like, we'd like to get her a ticket. I'm like, what?
1: We'd like this crazy Parisian lady to please go back to Paris. Thank you. Oh,
0: so funny.
2: Wow, that, you took really long to share that story.
0: I'm sorry I did. I took way too long. My bad.
2: I love it.
0: What? Somebody else learned that spiders do walk on water like Jesus.
1: Uh-huh. Yeah. And somebody said they also learned about the new Moses-inspired fold to eat a taco. You were very Bible-heavy today.
0: Very Bible-heavy. You're right. The Moses fold. It'll change your life. Eat a taco that way.
1: Yeah, and you can Google it. That is so great. I want to eat a taco just because of it. Right now. You have a taco?
0: I could really go for a taco right now. Chris goes down around, so we can't go to lunch without him. Otherwise, we get in trouble.
2: Uh-oh.
1: Where are we going?
0: That's a good question. It's KS95.

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3: Did you know when depressed, sheep hang their heads and avoid company? But if content, they socialize and wag their tails like puppies. Rams lean against stone walls so that other sheep can stand on their backs to reach high grasses. Sheep recognize each other by facial features, and when shown photographs, they can remember at least 50 other sheep and 10 human beings, even if they haven't seen them for 2 years. At Poplar Springs Sanctuary, you'll meet rescued sheep, like Fanny, who was found tied to a mailbox, and Adam, who escaped ritual sacrifice. Visitors' faces echo Anatole France's words, "Until one has loved an animal, a part of one's soul remains unawakened." This is Ingrid Newkirk with Peter, reminding us that it's easy to be kind, perhaps by choosing faux fleece.
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Today's Variety, K95. Hi, good morning. I'm TJ. Happy Monday. How's it been going? Did you have a good weekend? It was really nice out yesterday, wasn't it? Somebody.

a Taylor Swift fan to just accept the kind of power that she has. Glastonbury tickets have sold out in less than an hour. This is a multi-day performing arts festival in England. There's been no headline announced. It's only rumored it'll be Taylor Swift.

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95. Going to be a really nice day today. 68 for the high tomorrow. Even nicer, 76. My watermelon, yes, I'm growing a watermelon, needs the heat. It's so close to being ripe, but not quite there yet. I'm a little nervous about the cold weather. 70 by Wednesday.

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Enter a world of magic without the Wicked Halloween Fright. Love this for the children. North Star Pumpkin Town is a new fall tradition. Thousands of jack-o'-lanterns, comedy magic, singing witches, food trucks. Sounds like it's so much fun. It's in Chaska. It's called North Star Pumpkin Town, and I want to hook you up with four tickets before 2 o'clock this afternoon.

the Toy Story 5 soundtrack. Today's variety, K95, it's TJ. Toy Story is a big costume for Halloween this year, as it, I feel like it is every year, but it's very trendy. Also, Vamp Romantic, a new twist on goth. That's also a big trend right now.

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KS95, it's TJ. Temps are going to be above average this week. I love that. The only chance for rain or thunderstorms is Friday evening, which is also good. I took the day off on Wednesday to accompany my child and her class on this, like, nature field trip. Please let it be good weather. Please let it be weather. And it looks like as of Wednesday, even tomorrow, too, we're going to be mid-70s for the next couple days. So just a

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today's Ready, K75. Driving to work, I notice all the fall colors. I mean, we're really starting to see them in the Twin Cities. 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

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He's playing the Armory this Saturday night. I heard it is an extremely cool show, so if you get a chance to check him out on Saturday, do so. Make him away.

Alex Warren, Emerald Eyes on today's Variety Case 95. Another concert code to see Harry Styles in Chicago. That's coming up at noon. The more codes you enter, the more chances you have to win. I'm jealous.

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1: Today's variety, KS95. 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

I always thought there should have been a viral TikTok dance to that song. It's so catchy. Today's Friday, K95, it's TJ. Another concert code to see Harry Styles coming up at 2.

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KS95, today's Variety Happy Monday. Shout out to those Vikings, Minnesota Vikings, 4-0 now. I mean, that game should have been a much bigger win than it was, but they have made history. One of three teams in history to start 4-0 that didn't score a touchdown in two of their four wins.

Kiss 95, today's variety. Happy Monday. It's Angie Taylor. Hey, it is World Teacher Day. Happy day to all the amazing teachers. You can nominate an awesome teacher, you know, for KS 95's Teacher of the Week. 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They can win a whole bunch of stuff.

Variety. Hey, happy Monday. Thanks for listening. Taylor Swift's The Life of a Showgirl is back at number one. And if you watched SNL over the weekend, she crashed Dakota Johnson's opening monologue on SNL. The crowd didn't really go as crazy as I thought they would, though. KS95.

0: Yes, 95 today's variety. What a beautiful day. It's going to be a low of 56 tonight. Tomorrow, gorgeous, 77. Tomorrow, mostly sunny. Same for Wednesday, mostly sunny, 73. I'm telling you, this whole week is like peak, amazing fall weather, like high 60s, low 70s, sunny and gorgeous. How was your weekend? Did you have a good weekend? What did you do? Let me know all about it. 75617. Maybe something major happened. I played with my brand new adopted little rescue dog. He's not little. I shouldn't say that. His name is Romeo. He's a pit bull. He's gorgeous. He just doesn't know how to sleep in his crate. So I'm a little tired today, but I'm so happy to be here, and I'll have tickets for you after 4 o'clock, a family 4-pack, tickets to Ringling Brothers at Grand Casino Arena on October 23rd. So stick around, KS 95.
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0: Monday's variety. Hey, happy Monday. It's Angie Taylor. The South Bend Airport in Indiana has a viral sign that people keep posting everywhere because it's giving everyone anxiety. Like when you get up off the plane, you get out of your gate and you start walking, there's a huge banner that says, "Did you leave your oven on?" Oh, why would you do that? Now I'm here at the South Bend Airport. I don't know if I left my oven on. Way to do that. And there's no explanation for this sign, just to irritate us.
1: They say the holy water's watered down, and this town's lost its faith.

Kiss 95, today's variety. I'm wondering, do you use your phone a lot at work? Paul Rudd says that he doesn't take a cell phone on set when he's working because it forces him to interact with his co-stars. That's great. If you love your co-stars, you know what I mean? Like, if you love your co-workers, that would be awesome. But I wonder if you have a job that doesn't let you have a cell phone at work. Like, it doesn't let you use it. What is that job? Let me know. 75617 on the text. It would be nice to not have cell phones at work for some of these people, but other ones, I need it.

0: Yes, 95, today's variety. Happy Monday. It's Angie Taylor. Thank you so much for riding out with us wherever you are. We appreciate you. We got some Harry Styles concert codes coming up for you at 5 o'clock. We want you to fly away. See him at Soldier Field in Chicago. He has a whole residency there. And you get $1,000 spending cash. And it's Memorial Weekend, which is so awesome. So then you have Memorial Weekend, little vacay plans. Take your $1,000, do a little shopping on Michigan Avenue, and then go see Harry Styles at Soldier Field. Very cool. Your concert code is coming up at 5 o'clock, so stay here. KS95.
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It's KS95, today's Variety. Happy Monday. There's a new lawsuit that's alleging that Olivia Dean's song, I've Seen It, from her breakout album, The Art of Loving, stole from Bill Withers' iconic track, Just the Two of Us. Maddie Music Group is the publisher of Withers' catalog, and they're saying there are way too many similarities. They are obvious and inescapable. No word on what they're saying for damages, but I'm assuming it will be a lot. Here's Olivia Dean, KS90.

S95, today's Variety. How you doing? There's a 26-year-old guy that got arrested in Georgia after he faked a medical emergency and called 911 to avoid paying for his meal at Red Lobster. So he owed like $64 at Red Lobster. And then all of a sudden he starts faking something, calls 911, and he was deemed to be fine. So now he's facing charges of theft and an unlawful call to 911, and his bond is set at $3,000, not to mention all these medical bills now. Dude, for $63, you could have just, I don't know, paid your damn bill. I can't.

95, today's variety. Hello, happy Monday. It's Angie Taylor. I guess adults are like not enjoying dressing up for Halloween as much as they used to. Only 24% of adults say they plan to dress up. And as far as costumes, the most overdone costume is sexy anything, like sexy H&R Block.

0: Yes, 95 today's variety. Happy Monday. Let's take a look at your travel right now. 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For the care you deserve, they're here for good. 694 North with the crash in Woodbury right now between the 94 exit and 10th Street. Also, 35 East South has a crash between Highway 77 and County Road 11. You'll find delays in Apple Valley and a crash on 94 East. That's between 5th Street and John Ireland Boulevard in St. Paul. 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Hennepin Healthcare, they're here for good. That's traffic on KS 95.
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Kiss 95, today's variety. Happy Monday, Angie Taylor hanging out with you. All right, raise your hand if when you were a kid, you had a birthday at a McDonald's play place. I did too, and they're coming back. McDonald's is bringing back the colorful play places with the indoor playgrounds returning to some locations. Yeah, because McDonald's made everything look like a business office, and now they're getting back to the normal. They said they did it for resale value, but it's like, nobody's selling a McDonald's. Come on.

KS95, today's Variety. Well, a record has been set for the most expensive Michael Jordan memorabilia ever sold. It is the Game 3 jersey from the 1998 NBA Finals against the Utah Jazz. It just sold for $12.26 million for a jersey of Michael Jordan's. Ray is here with Where Is My Husband? It's that guy that bought it. Go find him.

KS95, today's variety. Happy World Teachers Day to all the teachers, especially my fifth grade teacher from Anderson in South Minneapolis, Miss Jepson. I love you. But it is World Teachers Day today. So you should go over to the KS95.com website and register an amazing teacher you know, any teacher that you love and think is doing a great job for the big teacher gifting that happens on the morning show. Crisco, Des, and Wes will give some teacher, any teacher, recognize them on Friday mornings. 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

0: food and drink, and fun for the whole family October 10th and 11th and 17th and 18th at the Dakota County Fairgrounds. 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That's traffic. And also, after 4 o'clock, make sure you stick around. I have family four packs of tickets to Ringling Brothers, the Circus at Grand Casino Arena on October 23rd. 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

S95, today's variety. How you doing? Happy Monday. It's Angie Taylor. I'm looking for caller number 9 right now at 651-989-KS95 because I have a family 4-pack of tickets for you to the Ringling Brothers at Grand Casino Arena on October 23rd. 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

0: KS95, today's variety on your Monday. Angie Taylor hanging out with you. Is this Garen from Bloomington?
1: It is.
0: Garen, you're my caller 9. Congrats.
1: Thank you.
0: You're welcome.
1: It'll be interesting to see what the circus is like now. I only remember when I was a kid.
0: It's very different from when we were kids. There's no panda bear with one eyeball hanging out riding a tricycle anymore. Now it's all a whole new family experience. It's got all the high-flying action, incredible human feats, acrobatics, and modern artistry. It's going to be really cool. Have a great time.
1: Yeah, thank you.
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You're only about 39 minutes away. Stay here. All right, now.

0: KS95, today's variety on your gorgeous Monday. It's 67 right now. Let's take a look at the roads. 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There's a crash on 494 South right now. That's between Bass Lake Road and 49th Avenue in Maple Grove. That's really the only crash to tell you about right now. Not bad for a Monday afternoon. 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

oh, I know a way you can make money. How about $1,000 of money spending cash and tickets to see Harry Styles in Chicago? It's KS95. And yes, your concert codes for Harry Styles in Chicago is coming up at 5 o'clock, only about 22 minutes away.

KS95, today's variety. Do you guys know who Michael McDonald is? Of course you do. I mean, Yacht Rock. He just got contacted by a man who is almost 70, and that's his son. Michael McDonald had him at 14. Oh, my God.

0: KS95, today's variety. 67, partly cloudy right now in the Twin Cities. Let's take a look at the roads. 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And finally, Highway 100 southbound with a crash between 394 and Cedar Lake Road in St. Louis Park. Minnesota's cold weather is right around the corner. 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And just reminding you, you are about 8 minutes away from the concert code for Harry Styles. Fly away to see him at Soldier Field in Chicago, and $1,000 for you. That's coming up at 5 o'clock. Don't move. It's KS95.
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8: 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The movie is called Pandas, and it's narrated by the one and only Kristen Bell. Pandas will spotlight a scientist whose passion leads her to pioneer a new rehabilitation technique inspired by black bears in New Hampshire. See pandas the way it was meant to be seen in the Science Museum of Minnesota's Omni Theater, where a rotating 8-story dome screen, 90 feet wide, wraps giant screen imagery and state-of-the-art digital laser projection and sound completely around you. You'll join an awe-inspiring journey to expand the wild panda population. The Science Museum of Minnesota's Omni Theater has been wowing

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Yes, 95, today's variety. Angie Taylor on your Monday, and what a beautiful Monday it's been. 67 right now. Tomorrow is going to be just amazing. 77 and mostly sunny tomorrow. Wednesday's going to be 73 and mostly sunny. I mean, the whole week is just like beautiful peak.

up on Monday. Oh, I'm so jealous. I just looked at what Crisco, Dez, and Wes are giving away in the mornings, and I see here that at 7:30 every morning this week, there are tickets to Tyler Henry at Treasure Island. Have you seen psychic medium Tyler Henry, like on TV or anything? I love Tyler Henry. The only thing I don't love about Tyler Henry is I don't believe that he's that clueless about celebrities. Like, you're telling me that you just rolled up to Rihanna's house to do a reading. Your mom drove you over there and she answers the door and you're like, oh, nice to meet you, ma'am. I've never met you before or don't know who you are. Please.

KS95, today's Variety. This story made me laugh. This woman filed a lawsuit against a bar in Las Vegas because she suffered serious injuries from riding a mechanical wiener attraction at this bar. Her foot and ankle got caught under the main shaft area of the ride where there's a cutout section, and she's injured.

0: KS95, today's variety. Happy Monday. 66 right now in the Twin Cities. Let's take a look at the roads right now. 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For the care you deserve, they're here for good. 35E has a crash in Apple Valley right now between County Road 11 and Highway 77. Another crash on 35W South to watch for between 60th Street and Lindale in South Minneapolis. Finally, Highway 7 East has a crash as well at the exit ramp to Highway 100 North. 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Hennepin Healthcare, they're here for good. That's traffic on KS95.
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KS95, today's variety. People were asked the most overdone costumes. The most popular answer was sexy anything, but the runners-up, pirate costumes are very played out. Joker costumes, Harley Quinn. Stop it with the Harley Quinn. I'm begging you, stop.

Okay, S95, today's variety. I think I'm screwed, you guys, because they're saying now the best time to eat breakfast is between 7 and 8 a.m. And people who wait until afternoon to eat breakfast had almost a 30% higher risk of death. Oh, no. I think I wait until noon like every day of my life. So I don't really like breakfast. Hopefully I see you tomorrow. KS95.

0: S95, today's variety, 66, partly cloudy on your Monday night. Let's take a look at the roads right now. 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Edina has a crash right now on 169 North between Highway 212 and Londonderry Drive. Highway 7 eastbound with a crash as well at the exit ramp to Highway 100 North. And a crash reported on 62 West between Lexington Avenue South and Highway 100 is where you're going to have your delays in Mendota Heights. 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
1: 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Tony Romo is officially out at CBS Sports following his DUI arrest in July. Don't feel bad for him. He had 4 years left on his contract, but he's still getting $72 million.

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S95, today's variety. Shout out to those Vikings. 4-0 now. To be honest, we should have won that game by a lot more. Dolphins are now 0-4. But if you want to catch some more football, Monday Night Football tonight, New Orleans Saints take on the Atlanta Falcons.

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Facebook Variety. It's Angie Taylor. Happy Monday night. Did you go to the movies over the weekend? The new Tom Cruise movie, Digger, bombed with an $8 million opening. Tom Cruise doing all his cartwheels didn't do anything for the movie.

0: KS95, today's a variety on your beautiful Monday night. It's going to be so amazing tomorrow, too. Mostly sunny and 77 on your Tuesday. Make sure that you're here bright and early. Chris Godez and Wes will have your very first Harry Styles concert code of the day at 8 a.m. KS95.
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